0: 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All right, I'm on the website. 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If the Wizard of Oz looked that good, I can't imagine what James and the guys are going to look like. 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
1: What was that word?
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0: KCLB TK, somebody just texted me a thumbs up. I'm going to figure out what's happening here. 93.7 KCLB. Who has that kind of time? I have to know.
1: Hello.
0: Who's this?
1: Who's this?
0: TK, what's going on?
1: What's going on, bro?
0: Well, you just texted me a thumbs up.
1: Oh, did I?
0: It's very rare to get a texted a thumbs up by some random person. So, I mean, how much free time do we both have? That's what I want to know.
1: I'm free all day long, actually.
0: Yeah, me too. I play a lot of music. There's a lot of free time. I get it. It's like we're talking shop, you and me. You know, we're bonding.
1: Yeah.
0: A lot of freedom.
1: Yeah. Yep.
0: All right, I'm gonna go back to sleep.
1: Okay. Later.

0: that.
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Your chance to observe Memorial Day. Love it. Sounds very patriotic. I love the Air Museum. The annual airfare and flower drop at Palm Springs Air Museum. The Missing Man Formation. 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Memorial Day. All you have to do is text what I just told you to text to the number I just told you to text it to for your chance to win. If I call you back, you pick it up. And I tell you, you win, you win.

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0: All right, 937 KCW, I'll be hanging out in traffic with some people. Oh, she's going to pick up somebody somewhere. Oh, do you like the Firebirds? We're going to be out this Friday, AccraShare Arena. Greeting people on the way in as they beat Colorado at AccraShare Arena.
1: Firebirds!
0: Do you like the Firebirds?
1: Yeah.
0: Okay, here's what you got to do. Text Firebirds to 760-391-5252.
1: Okay.
0: Maybe we'll call you back. You can win a couple tickets to the Firebirds for Friday's game, and you can come by and high-five us or something.
1: Ooh, heck yeah!
0: It sounds fun, man. Sounds fun.
1: And here's the thing.
0: You can bring all your kids. We have a four-pack.
1: Woo! Awesome!

0: rock this. Who cares? 93.7 KCLV. Lead singer of Lady A. Her name is Hillary. Let's give her a call. The singer of Lady A. She's on the phone, right?
1: Hello.
0: Now, here she is. How are you?
1: Hi, I'm so good. How are you?
0: We're very excited for the show, the big show coming up at Fantasy Springs Resort Casino. Thank you for choosing us. I'm honored to talk to you, actually. This is so much fun.
1: Oh, my gosh. I'm so excited to chat, too. And we love Fantasy Springs. We have been there several years, and it's always one of our favorite nights.
0: Well, that answers my touring question. Interview's over. Thank you for calling. Just kidding. Hey, I have a question for you. Can we get a little really real? Who in the group is always late to any of your stuff? Do we have a late person?
1: You know what? We all take turns, but I would say the most consistent is me.
0: Really?
1: And here's why.
0: Why?
1: I'm the only woman in the band, and I have 4 children. And
0: okay, you know what? That's a permanent late pass. Hillary, how dare they to even bring it up?
1: And you know, thankfully, after so many years together, they normally know that if I am running late, there's a good reason. It's not just because I decided to run through and grab a coffee.
0: Oh, that's, you know, I have an obvious question for you because, I don't know, you may have just been here. What's the best crowd you've had lately?
1: Oh, that's a great question. I mean,
0: oh, thank you.
1: We played a show in Coleman, Texas a couple weeks ago, mm-hmm. which is, if you're looking at the state of Texas, it's smack dab in the middle.
0: Mm-hmm.
1: And it's a small town. There's like less than 4,000 people. And it was their 150th birthday of this town.
0: Oh, here we go.
1: And they had us come play, and it was the most sweet and welcoming. Everybody in the town rallied together to pull off this birthday bash, and we just got to be given the gift of entertaining them for the night and singing them happy birthday. And I mean, it was families, all ages. It was awesome. It was so much fun.
0: That's Hillary from Lady A. They're going to be at Fantasy Springs Resort Casino on May 16th. Fina, why is Lady A on 93.7 KCLB? I'm saying, what else is going on? 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Why not?

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All right, 93.7 KCLB Coachella Valley Firebirds advanced to round three, 2026 Calder Cup playoffs. Their third appearance in the Pacific Division. Finals in the last four seasons. Yeah, we're pretty damn good. Next game, game one, third round, Wednesday, May 13th against Colorado Acrisure Arena. If you'd like to go, you can text Firebirds to 760-391-5252. If I call you back, get you on the phone, tell you the good news that you've won. It's all you, a family four-pack.

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1: 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Philly Madison. Coming up in the program, this woman will teach you how to get a woman out of your league. Is there truly a hot guy shortage? 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
1: What we've got here is failure to communicate. 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
16: All right, shot at $1,000. Give us about 12 minutes. Let's see. There was this horrific video shows a factory worker being pulled
17: to his death
16: into a giant industrial shredder.
17: I just can't imagine dying that way. I feel so bad for this guy.
16: Do you see it?
17: I saw the story. I didn't watch the video, though.
16: I can't watch the video.
17: I can't either.
16: There
17: was like a wood chipping one not too long ago, too, that I did. I'll admit, like, I don't usually watch those.
16: I don't know how people can watch that.
17: But I just feel so, I just couldn't imagine. You're just there doing your job, and now you're getting dragged into an industrial shredder.
16: Well, this Vietnamese factory worker was killed after falling into the giant machine, this giant shredder, with a horrific video showing the moment he was sucked into it. Oh, he's like about to fall.
17: Mm-mm.
16: Oh, that shredder thing is sick. Man, there's a whole ass video of this.
17: Yeah. Everything's on video.
16: Yeah.
17: It's rare now when somebody on video.
16: Derek.
17: Yeah.
16: So it was dumb because
17: it was a rake
16: or whatever he was using, something to scrape the ground.
17: Yeah.
16: That got stuck in the machine, right?
17: That's usually what happens.
16: And he thought, I'm strong enough, I can pull the rake back.
17: Uh-huh.
16: No, it pulled him into it.
17: Right.
16: Instead of letting it go, just letting it get shredded.
17: Mm-hmm. It's going to be somewhat quick, but still horrific.
16: He frantically tried to yank his tool out of the shredder.
17: God, I couldn't imagine.
16: Before being dragged into the machine. And then, obviously, shredded to death.
17: Mm. Yeah, I feel bad. I mean, that's brutal. It's a brutal way to go out.
16: Seconds later, a spurt of water shot out of the container.
17: Okay. All right. Jesus.
16: Wow, I was just reading the story.
17: Yeah, I know. I got it.
16: He was pronounced dead at the scene.
17: Mm. Okay.
16: What a nasty way to go.
17: Yeah, I mean, work accident, death. Just has to be. Vietnam, I don't know if his family's like getting paid out like it would here.
16: No. I don't think they got a Thomas J. Henry.
17: Mm-mm.
16: Oregon teen died after doctor stitched up wounds with twigs and pine needles and some moss. It sounded like something.
17: But he's a doctor?
16: Yeah, he is.
17: What the hell?
16: He got
14: that's
16: a wound.
14: How our ancestors did it.
17: I get it.
16: I know that's how your sisters did it.
17: You know, and a lot of people died that way too. Okay, some people did, and it was kind of like a learning thing. Yeah, like when you didn't have any other choice, I get it. But I mean, this is America in 2026. Most people can do like doctor stuff on their phone now. AI just tells you how to do it,
16: right? Have
17: you seen like AI will tell you like how to do surgeries and stuff?
16: Yeah, I'll tell you how to do anything.
17: That's crazy. They say AI is going to take out doctors immediately. They say AI is going to take out everything, to be honest. But
16: true story. So, Nard, they used to freeze, like, the cow crap.
17: What?
16: Put it in their freezer, and they would use it as an ice pack in case they bumped their head.
17: They were the times they came from. They just kept, they stuck to their ways.
16: Nard said his ancestors used to do that. They come from a long pile of crap.
17: He's like, I ever met you with a black eye? Nope. They come from a long pile of crap.
16: That's what he said. He done said they all come from a long line.
17: Whatever works.
16: Crap.
17: He's like, you know what crap does to swelling?
16: Mark's just taking drugs on him. If you watch him, he's just slammed an Addy.
14: Yep.
16: Why do you need it?
14: I just need it.
16: What's going on? Because we're about to be funny with your family?
14: Yep. Yeah.
16: And so you're like, man, I need this Adderall I don't kill these guys.
14: Nope, it just numbs the pain.
16: Numbs the pain? You're the one that said your ancestors used to do that.
14: I never said that.
17: You're the one that deals out the most. Like, you dish out the most pain out of everybody.
14: I dish out the most pain?
17: Yes.
14: No way.
17: Oh, absolutely.
14: No way.
17: I don't like how you just, like, exclude yourself from being the bully. Like, you're a bully, too.
14: You're
17: a bully, too. Yeah, but nothing.
14: Huh?
16: He said, meh. Did he just honk at you?
17: Yeah, he did. He goes, meh.
16: He just said, meh. Like he's a horn.
17: Somebody said AI is coming for radio hosts first. I mean, they might be.
16: You know, I thought about that.
17: I'm not saying they're not.
16: Could AI take out a radio host? The only thing is, it's can't. Like, I don't think they can because they're not going to think of Big Butt Ranch.
14: They can't be mean. A comedian tried to do that with AI, like with some jokes, and it was.
17: Is that what you think of us as just mean? That's what Nard thinks, like, oh, we're safe. Well, because AI can't be mean.
14: Yeah, they can't. Because like if you try it, like you could try it at home. Like they won't be mean. Like they won't make, dark jokes and stuff.
17: Yeah.
16: Sure. Like
17: playlists are already done. Yeah, those are playlists.
16: Nard, are you telling me that AI won't wish somebody on the show cancer?
14: Or like make fun of like special people and stuff.
17: Oh, okay. He throws that one in there.
14: Well, yeah.
17: They don't wish cancer on anybody. Yeah, or make fun of special people.
14: Yeah, they won't.
17: This crybaby.
16: He is. He's just a wah-wah.
17: He can dish it. He can't take it.
14: I was just saying, hold AI on, Nard. Can't dish
16: hold
14: it.
16: On.
17: You can dish it.
14: I'm just saying,
18: world's smallest violin. The world's smallest violin.
14: I'm just trying to pitch in. That's
18: Look, Norm, the ambulance is here.
14: I was just letting you know that
17: you're trying to pitch in, but you're trying to make us sound bad in the process.
14: I wasn't even trying to make us sound bad.
17: Well,
14: I'm just saying, all comedians.
17: I know what you're doing.
14: Our jobs are safe.
16: Oh,
14: that's
16: yeah.
14: what I'm saying.
16: No. I don't put anything into AI because I don't want them to know my brain, and they're never going to know what goes on in my brain. They have no idea. They can't come up with none of the stuff that I say. A man arrested after creepy peeping Tom took photos through students' curtains as concerned young women catch stranger on surveillance. Man, peeping Tom is back.
17: This is like my we've had a bunch.
16: At least three peeping Tom stories in the last couple weeks.
17: Yep. No, it's and for a while though, I mean, it felt like Peeping Tom was dead for years.
16: You thought that was old school.
17: I did, yeah.
16: The flashers were gone
17: with OnlyFans and stuff. It was just like, who's still doing Peeping Tom stuff? But they are.
16: Well, they're still upskirt. I've read a couple of those too, where women they're upskirt,
17: and it's because somebody said that, you know, Peeping Tom will never go away because, like, you know, they. Part of the get off for them is violating people, which is just horrific.
16: Or it could be the gas prices.
17: Okay. I didn't even think about that.
16: So they're
17: gas.
16: Like, hey, man, we got to go back to old school Peeping Tom. Have you seen those gas prices?
17: Yeah, no, I didn't see that as a reason when they busted a Peeping Tom. He's like, well, what do you expect? Gas prices.
16: Yeah, they're a lot.
17: Yeah.
16: A man accused of driving 8 hours to kill ex's family after she dumped him.
17: See, that would just be the worst. Like, you know, you have a daughter and whatever. She starts dating this weirdo and then they break up and now your life is like in danger. You're just like, you don't even know this dude. He's 8 hours away.
16: Did you remember the story that I read last week about the sister? She was in a domestic thing with her dude.
17: Mm-hmm.
16: And the brothers went there to tell the guy to knock it off and the two brothers got killed.
17: Yeah, that's...
16: No, it's
17: I mean,
16: awful.
17: It's nice of the brothers to be defending their sister.
16: Yeah, but now they're
17: sucks.
16: Dead.
17: Yeah, it sucks that they're dead.
16: All right.
17: And they probably have families. Like,
16: Who wants $1,000?

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1: Oh,
0: you
1: makes
0: get
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0: 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Oh, I saw this story. 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
1: Makes himself feel better.
0: Well, this woman claims she is the pregnant ex-girlfriend of Eagles star, the offensive tackle, Fred Johnson. 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
1: The horse was like laying down, right? Like it was like gassy, didn't feel good. And the lady's like pressing on its stomach, and then it just lets out this insane, and then gets up like, oh, thank you. God, I feel so much better.
0: That was nasty.
1: You could tell like that was bothering the horse.
0: Nard's like, hey, I'm kind of part horse.
1: What? Well, Nard used to have to do this kind of stuff. Like
0: he did. Well, you remember the, because when he was married, his wife always had to push on his stomach to try to get the farts out.
1: Mm-hmm.
0: Oh, yeah, that's a real story.
1: You would be so gassy, it would bother you so bad.
2: I'd never had
1: to get out of bed.
0: You always talk about how gassy and nasty you are.
1: Mm-hmm.
2: Yeah, but I'd never had a problem letting it out.
1: Oh, no.
0: Would you push on your

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11: 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Plug in that word, and you could get $1,000. Good luck. I got Shine Down tickets this hour. Let me go to Zelda. We were talking about women that have hooked up with ugly dudes. Zelda, have you hooked up with an ugly guy? Let him clap those cheeks.
12: Well, hello, you gorgeous guys, because I know for a fact you guys are way better looking than the guys that I've been with.
11: Oh, well, you know what? Nar would agree. Nar just started. He just ferociously shook his head in agreement.
12: Yeah, so the first guy I was ever with, his nickname was Zombie, because he had a cleft lip, he had pimples all over his face, and he was tall, but...
11: And you let him... mate with you, was it only police dog position, or was he in a position where you had to look at his face?
12: Well, I lost my virginity to him. And
11: so you looked at this zombie looking dude with the cleft lip and all the zits all over his face, and you said, that's the guy that's going to get the V card?
13: That's crazy.
12: I know. It was a waste, a total waste. Because you would think that he would have stayed faithful to me and everything, but he had this really awesome car. It was a Camaro that was like chameleon colored.
11: Nice. And that got him women. So his women were just like, oh man, he's got a cool car with an ugly face. Well, and he would get
12: it made
11: sex.
12: The panties drop. I hate to say it. It made the panties drop.
11: And his car did?
12: Yeah, I love cars. I love hot, fast muscle cars. And so I lost my virginity to him. And then he ended up in the parking lot one day going in circles after school with another girl on the top of the car, younger than me.
11: Oh, man, what a jerk. What an ugly jerk.
12: Yeah.
11: And then the next guy you got with, he was ugly also?
12: Well, I actually was brokenhearted because I fell in love with him because he was so sweet in the beginning. And then I didn't date for like 5 years. And then when I finally got with another guy,

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1: Is it the Billy Madison Show?
0: It is. And then we're going to have the Queen on today because they're having the flower thing tomorrow. So Queen's going to be in today. Today I would appreciate, I want all the nasty divorce stuff today.
1: Okay.
0: I want you guys to really bring it with your questions. I want the duke it out divorce with the cheatings and the scandals and the babies and the DNA tests. That's what I want.
1: Yeah. I mean, those are...
0: With the threesomes, right, where it's like she caught him with two women.
1: Mm-hmm.
0: Maybe with a hooker, Derek.
1: Because most divorces are nasty.
0: Yeah, maybe he blew all the money on strip clubs or OnlyFans. I want that stuff. Bring it. Yeah, I do. I want the tea. I want the Coca-Cola. I want it all.
1: I don't think they say that.
0: Spill it. Spill it everywhere. Nora's like, I want the ketchup. So I catch up with all these stories. That's what I want.
1: Nard's an idiot.
0: He is an idiot. Panda says, divorce these nuts.
1: He was on TikTok Live last night, and I just kept sending him messages, but I broke my phone so much that it'll send, like, before I'm done typing, it'll just, like, send messages on TikTok. And God, dude, Nar was about to have a stroke over it, trying to read some of the stuff I was sending that wasn't making sense.
2: None.
1: Nar was like, what? He's like on the treadmill, like about to pass out, trying to read it. I'm like, oh my God, this guy's an idiot.
0: He is an idiot. Nar, you know that.
2: I am. Yeah.
0: Yeah,
2: I definitely
0: you are an idiot. You do a lot of stupid stuff.
2: I do.
1: But I had to join his TikTok live because I guess Nar was saying like it should be the Nard Show or something.
2: What?
1: Like
2: I did
1: that.
2: Not say that. I did not say that.
1: Or maybe that was the people in the TikTok live. I don't know.
0: That's
1: what it
0: fine.
1: Was.
2: I did not.
0: Look.
1: It's like we have no show without Nard. It's the Nard Show.
2: Okay, no.
0: Well,
2: I did not say
0: that. See, you guys
2: nothing.
0: Keep challenging me and
2: there's
0: you know,
2: no challenge.
0: Eventually
1: they were throwing it.

0: down.
1: Yeah, but
0: last
1: night. You keep challenging me. You're like, oh, true. You can't do it on your own.
0: Well, and Nard's also giving him a platform, you know?
1: That's fine.
0: Because Nard's like, hey, yeah, come into my TikTok live and tell me it should be the Nard
2: show.
0: No,
2: I did not say that.
1: You know what you would have got for audio this week? You would have got nothing because all he did was cry. It wasn't until the 9 o'clock hour that I dragged it out of him yesterday.
0: No, he did. He did have a he had some content on his TikTok live. He was talking about this story of this guy, like, you know, his chick's like getting an oil change or something like that, and he gets out of the car and just walks home because he's not paying for it, because apparently she originally called him just to help her hang up a picture.
2: Yeah.
0: And then she started like running errands and trying to get him to pay for stuff, and so he just got out of the car and left.
2: He did. He walked 3 miles back.
0: Nard told that story 4 different times.
1: Oh, gosh. Yeah. Same story.
2: Well, because how do you recap?
0: People were coming into the TikTok live. They're like, what are you talking about? So he would restart the story.
1: Oh, my goodness.
2: Yeah, because you have to recap it.
1: Dragon said, the episodes without Nard were top tier. Yes, they were. I'll admit it. Like, because Nard's here, I use him like a crutch a little bit. You know what I mean? I'll lean into Nard because he's here. I use whatever tools are in the room.
0: God forbid we give one of the players on the team the ball. We pass it to him.
1: But somehow that gets misconstrued like, oh, you can't do the show without Nard.
0: Yeah.
1: When we did the show without Nard for 5 years.
2: You did.
1: I was able to do radio without Nard before that. And it was just fine.
0: It was. I'm just giving Nard a hard time.
1: Yeah, no, it just gets my blood boiling.
0: Yeah, that's what I'm trying to do because people seem to like that. That's what they want.
1: And I don't. Why do you guys want me to be a dick? I don't understand that.
0: I'm trying to come in and piss Billy off.
1: But why do you guys want that?
3: I'm a dick.
0: Because that's what they... You know what the biggest things on the internet are? The crash outs.
3: I'm a dick.
0: I got this one audio that I got to send Aaron of this girl who she announced this is her first crash out on live. And then she crashed out. It's like, this is my first time I'm doing this. This is going to be my first crash out I've ever had. And then she just goes off.
1: Well, I had a lady at Kava, shout out Angel. She came up to me. She goes, I listened to the show. I loved the show. I saw you on TikTok. It didn't paint you in the best light. I was like, oh, is it because I was crashing out on Nard, getting mad at Nard? Yeah. She goes, yeah. But you guys are funny.
0: No, that's probably, that clip did numbers, yeah.
1: Yeah.
0: Which is, you know.
1: But that really stuck with her.
0: No, it did. It people ask me about it to this day.
1: This person say, what the hell is Kava? Well, it's a Mediterranean little place where you can get a snack.
0: Yeah, man.
1: So,
0: no, wait, that's the Caribbean.
1: That's the Caribbean.
0: That's right.
1: Yeah, I don't know the Mediterranean accent.
0: I don't either. I
1: want Billy to crash out so bad.
0: I mean, I feel like that is people's goal.
1: They want me to pound 8 Starbucks mochas. It's not going to happen.
0: It's not.
1: Not going to happen. No, I just get the double chicken with brown rice at Kava. And why do I got to tell you my order?
0: Yep.
1: Golly, dude.
0: What the hell is Derek wearing? I rode the hog in to work today. We got to go to Harley after this.
1: Right. We got medals.
0: Yeah. At Harley.
1: From 11 to 1, we're going to be at Teddy Morris's Cowboy Harley Davidson I-35 in Widener. First 150 people in line will receive a limited edition official Billy Madison Show Fiesta medal. I actually wore jeans today.
0: Hell yeah. So did Nard?
2: I did.
0: Oh, my God.
1: I know.
0: Oh,
1: you got jeans on too, Derek?
0: I do. Well, of course.
1: Man, we're just like
0: I couldn't wear a leather vest and shorts. That'd be a wild look.
1: Well, I didn't know, man. Look at us. Just the denim dogs.
0: Yeah, denim dogs. I like that. I like the denim dogs. We need a softball team. That'd be our name.
1: The denim dogs. We just play softball in jeans.
0: Hell yeah. My uncle used to love softball, and he had a guy on his team that he played third base too, every time in jeans. He was badass too, by the way. He was like one of their best players.
1: Yeah, I think I remember as a kid, there were a couple dudes
0: that
1: would play softball, no shirt with jeans.
0: Yes, that's what he did too. He would be out there, but jeans every time.
1: Jeans, but no shirt.
0: And his thing was like, he always was like, oh, I just got off work and... You know, the rest of my uncle's team was like, yeah, so do we. But
2: I'm sure they were like pretty tight fitting, right?
1: Yeah, because back then,
2: back then,
1: the jeans, you had to have an ass as a dude.
2: Right. So that.
1: Because I remember one of my mom's boyfriends is like, oh, your jeans are too baggy. You got to show up that ass. No woman's going to want you.
0: Mm-hmm.
1: I'm like, I have no ass. I'm like 10 years old.
0: No, yeah, that's, well, and still now, as a grown man, still probably no ass. But
1: I have more ass now just from the squats.
0: Yeah.
1: And the working out. Yeah, Billy remembers ass. Yeah. So do you, Panda.
0: Mm-hmm.
1: Of course, I remember that.
0: Yeah, Panda.
1: I remember all the little stories that you learn as a little dude.
0: I mean, that one would stick out.
1: Right? Where it's like, hey, you got it. No woman's going to want you unless you got ass.
0: Mm-hmm.
1: And the dude, I mean, he did have, you know, he had an ass. His jeans were very tight. I don't know how he got them on.
0: He had to lay on the bed.
1: I think he did.
0: And, you know, button them, jump up and down.
1: He called them nut huggers.
0: Nut hugger. It's crazy when you can see, like, you know.
1: The nuts.
0: The yeah, the balls in a pair of jeans. Well, that's a little much.
1: It is.
0: And, like, I was watching wrestling the other night, and it's like, man, I would just. Some of these guys got no bulge, and it's like you could never send me out there. No, I would do whatever I had to do to make sure I had a bulge. Because, like, having those tight of shorts on with no bulge is wild.
1: There was this one, right? This is a few years ago, but this one wrestler where he wrestled with his wiener. And so they would, the hand would go to that area, and then their hand would be stuck on his crotch, and then he would flip him around the ring and everything.
0: They couldn't get it off of the
1: His crotch, and he was stuck, and then he would do wrestling moves with his wiener. Have you seen, like, Cactus Jack? He just wrestled the Invisible Man.
0: Oh, he did.
1: So, yeah, that, you know what I mean? Mick Foley?
0: Yes, I know.
1: He just had a match with the Invisible Man.
0: No, that's funny.
1: And I think the Invisible Man just retired a wrestler.
0: I can't wait till the Invisible Man makes its way to the WWE.
1: So, I mean, they already got the one dude. You are cursed!
0: That guy's funny, though. And then he drugged the Miz off, like, with all of his little minions.
1: That was
0: actually hilarious.
1: Now, have you seen Jesus?
0: I haven't,
1: So he dresses like Jesus, and then he gets in the ring and uses the power of Jesus. He doesn't actually even touch anybody. He just uses the power of Jesus and then throws people around.
0: Wow, man. The indie wrestling scene is really funny.
1: It can be.
0: It can be, I should say. It really can be.
1: Nard, yeah. I got a story that's going to make you feel jealous.
2: Oh, nice.
1: I want you to go back when you were 24, all right? Maybe it was 25, your senior prom, okay?
2: What?
1: All right. I want you to go back. Think about those days, okay? Well, there's this OnlyFans model. Her name is Brecky Hill. She's 23, and she shared a video of her meeting up with her 18-year-old fan for prom.
0: Okay.
1: This OnlyFans model went to prom with an 18-year-old fan. There she is. She's decked out.
0: Yeah.
1: There she is with her wagon.
0: Uh-huh.
1: She's going out there. Like, the kid must be rich, or he rented a G-Wagon, or is he using mom and dad's G-Wagon?
0: Yeah, he's probably rich.
1: Look at him. I bet you dad and mom probably bought the OnlyFans girl for prom.
0: I bet they, 100%.
1: Damn, that wasn't an option for us.
0: No, that would have been nice.
1: Well, what if that catches on, where the parents are like, well, he doesn't have a date. I know what we can do. Let's just pay one of those OnlyFans models to be his date.
0: Yeah.
1: Then we'll be the cool parents.
2: Yeah.
0: No, it's, I mean, that's what parents are doing. They're making sure, you know, that their kids are hooked up, even in the dating world, even in, you know, prom. Oh, man, my son's got to have a hot-ass date.
1: This person commented, wholesome high school milestone renting an OnlyFans model for prom night.
0: It's kind of insane.
1: Online prostitute Brecky Hill, 23, shared a video of her meeting up with an 18-year-old porn addict, so they changed the headline. Yeah. This generation of goons are sick.
0: This is
1: some wild ass.
0: I know that, like, people have gotten celebrities and stuff to go to prom with them in the past, but it always felt more like wholesome. Like,
1: Internet,
0: this one feels dirty.
1: Super Internet
0: dirty.
1: Really said prom dates now come with a follower count. Yeah, you got to have a follower count requirement.
0: Mm-hmm. That's crazy to take an OnlyFans.
1: Some people are saying this is shameful, Nard. Let's say your boy is 18, doesn't have a date for prom. You go online, you find this hot-ass OnlyFans model. She's like, yeah, for 5 G's, I'll go to prom with him. So you drop 5 G's for her to go.
2: I would not. I wouldn't.
1: What, you wouldn't do that for your son?
2: I wouldn't, because it'd feel like almost showing him porn.
1: You wanted to do that.
0: Yeah, what are you talking about? When he was real little, If he was ever acting up, you'd show him beheading videos.
2: Yeah, but he doesn't recall that.
0: He doesn't? Good. So thank God. Thank God. You've asked him about that?
2: Well, no.
0: Okay, all right.
2: But he's never...
0: He doesn't bring it up. He's like, hey, you remember when you used to do this, Dad?
2: Yeah, no. But no, I feel like, I definitely feel like that would be like...
0: Nard is the father of the year. Listen, Nard's not perfect, but he tries to work it out. At least he's putting in the effort.
1: I agree. Those beheading videos were scarring. I can't watch that stuff. I don't have the stomach for that.
0: And Nard will just sit there and watch them.
1: There's a movie called Faces of Death. I think it's coming out or something, or maybe it did. I can't watch that crap.
0: Oh, they got a new one?
1: I can't even watch Saw. I don't watch any of that. I don't like anything. I like happy stuff.
0: I remember being a little boy, used to rent those Faces of Death videos. Yeah, that's a good thing about, like, when you have a buddy who's lives with his dad, and the dad, you know, the guy's mom left the family, and it's just him and his dad. Dad doesn't care what you rent.
1: Oh, is that the dude that had Playboys in the bathroom and everywhere? Yes. He had them all over the house?
0: Yes. We'd rent, like, the NWO game. NWO, WCW, like N64 game, and then a Faces of Death, and then like some wholesome movie too.
1: Like Sandlot?
0: Yeah, something, you know, whatever it was. We never even got to that movie though, because we were just watching Faces of Death like psychos. But those were scary though.
1: No, what did you, just Faces of My Family? Did you watch that?
0: No, Nard never even knew it. Nard never even been to a video store.
2: Yeah,
1: oh, he didn't have that.
2: Yeah, I did.
0: I don't think you did. You guys didn't even have like a VCR or anything.
2: We did, yes.
1: No, maybe back then. Did you?
2: My dad recorded every Dallas game since like the 80s.
1: You had a drive-in movie theater.
0: You know that Nard the other day asked me how much I thought those were worth.
2: Yeah.
1: What?
2: Because I have every
0: all
2: game.
0: All of his dad's recorded.
1: Well, you know, the Cowboys also have every game recorded.
2: I know, but like.
1: So do the TV networks.
0: Do you know how much these are worth? I got like every Cowboys game from the 80s on
2: VHS.
0: No,
2: from all the way then till now.
1: Yeah.
2: Like just on tape.
0: I'm like, I don't know
1: no,
0: nothing.
1: No, just on tape, he said.
2: I got the commercials too.
1: No, I got. Let me take a break. I'll be back.
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0: Hey, Nard, that's the OnlyFans lady right there that went on the prom date. What do you think?
1: No, she's super hot. Yeah.
0: So can you? I mean, I guess you can say that now.
1: Yeah.
0: Here's another angle of her.
1: Yeah. No, she's.
0: Are you a fan of hers? Would you want to go to prom with her?
1: I mean, I would definitely love my parents for it. Yeah. For
0: yeah.
1: Sure.
0: So why wouldn't you do that for your son?
1: Just because, I just know that the ex-wife would not allow it.
0: Well, but he's 18.
1: Yeah. She still would not allow it.
0: No. What would you do? Would you subscribe to her OnlyFans?
1: No, I wouldn't.
0: No, you really? You wouldn't?
1: I've never subscribed or
0: all right, this is
1: like
0: the
1: that.
0: Girl that went to the prom right there. She's 23. He's 18. So people were freaking out over it. It's great marketing for her because it's got people talking about her. Really, really brilliant. Like, is the dude, does he have a shot to smash? Absolutely not. No chance.
2: No,
0: does
2: yeah.
0: he look cool to his friends too? Maybe some friends. I'm surprised. I'm sure the school had no idea that she was an OnlyFans girl. And so prom got over. I don't know if it was $5,000. I have no idea. I don't know what these rich parents paid. But I'm sure maybe she did it all for marketing. Maybe she did it for the plot. I don't know.
2: Yeah.
0: I don't know. Did he have to tip her at the end of the night? I don't know. I'm just curious.
2: Just wondering.
0: But a lot of people were freaking out about how hot she was.
2: It's weird promo for her, but...
0: It is, but they always say, like, there's no such thing as bad publicity.
2: And I don't know if that's true.
0: Nard, would you...
2: It does seem like there can be bad publicity.
0: If you got a month free to her OnlyFans, would you go to it?
1: Yeah, if it was free,
0: would
1: yeah.
0: you? You'd probably strangle that thing, wouldn't you?
1: I would, yeah.
0: Yeah, you just murder it.
2: Mm.
0: She's yeah. that hot?
1: I mean, yeah, but I'm not going to pay for it, yeah.
0: I'm not going to pay for it.
1: But yeah, but if it's free, sure.
2: He gotcha. Definitely would pay for it.
0: I no, think I he would too.
2: If it was like, if he knew her, Nard has proved that like he will
0: He'll
2: sacrifice.
0: Pay for sex.
2: He will. If you're hot enough, like if he you, will.
0: If you show a little interest in him, he will start paying for it.
1: Yeah, yes. but I'm not.
0: So don't act
1: sex
0: like I know, well, but don't act. But you would pay for it.
1: Yeah,
0: that doesn't work anymore, buddy. After your track record here.
1: Yeah. What do you mean?
2: Well, you've been proven to be I used to be like, man, Nard's the man for that because he's like, he's not going to let a woman run him over financially, but you proved that you will let that
1: yeah,
2: happen
1: I mean,
2: immediately.
1: Yeah, well, yeah, she was.
2: Well, yeah, I know, it. But you acted like you wouldn't.
1: Well,
0: exactly.
1: No, you guys.
2: I don't know why you say, well, yeah, duh. Because well, it's like, oh, I don't know why I say that. Maybe because you have been like, I'm not going to let that happen.
1: Well, no, you guys are misunderstanding. Like,
2: you're misunderstanding. No, you. But you're a liar. That's what it is.
1: No, I'm saying I wouldn't do it if I'm not going on dates or like having sex with her. I'm not spending money on it.
0: You spent money before you had sex, buddy.
2: But you were acting as if you don't pay for sex. And you would.
0: You spent money before you got the sex.
2: You did.
1: I know,
0: so
1: but
0: I don't want to hear about it.
1: I know,
0: it.
1: But
2: okay. So then shut up. Just
1: but
2: shut
1: I would
2: up.
1: Never
0: just shut
1: meet
0: up.
1: Her.
0: Let's
2: You're
0: move
2: just
0: on.
2: A fraud. Just shut up. Just say my name's Nard. I'm a fraud,
0: and I'm a liar. Say that. I'm a fraud and a liar.
1: Are
0: say
1: we in
0: it.
1: The same universe?
0: Say
2: we
0: it.
2: Are. You're just an idiot.
0: Admit it. Fraud and liar.
1: No, because
0: I
1: would
0: just
1: never
0: say it.
1: No,
0: just
1: because I would never
0: son of a
2: say
0: bitch.
2: It.
1: I would never see her, so I'm not gonna pay for it.
2: Oh my God!
1: You guys are misconstruing it.
2: What?
1: You guys are misconstruing it.
0: You weren't going to see the other girl. You don't see the other girl now, and you're still paying for it.
2: We're misconstruing it?
1: Yeah.
0: Derek, he doesn't see the other girl now. He still pays
1: but
0: for
1: I
0: it
1: did.
0: Every month with a phone.
1: Yeah. Yeah.
0: So I don't want to hear
1: can't,
0: it.
1: I can't help it. I love her.
2: You still paying for it?
1: Yeah.
2: Okay. So then everything you're saying is a complete lie.
1: No, because like I was with her. But I would never
2: yeah,
1: be with
2: you're
1: her.
2: Not, you're not.
1: I know, but I would never.
2: You're not allowed to talk to her, mention her, or anything.
1: I know, but like.
2: But you're still paying for the phone.
1: Yeah, because I
0: you're
1: love
0: in a
1: her.
0: Forever timeout.
1: And I'm forever going to wait for
2: her. Forever timeout. This guy.
0: All right, I'm moving on,
2: He's
0: Art.
2: Still paying for it.
0: This woman, she goes, my 41-year-old son believes he's in an online relationship with a 23-year-old actress. Well, ma'am, you have an idiot for a son.
2: You do.
0: You know, you just sometimes you just got to be like, hey, my boy's an idiot.
2: Mm-hmm.
0: Just like, no, your dad did that.
1: He did.
0: Yeah, he was like, man, I just got to come to a realization that my boy's an idiot. So they put him in a shed outside.
2: Yeah, true story.
0: It barely talked to him.
2: I mean,
1: I talked to him.
2: What?
1: And I talked to him. He didn't like ignore me. He was just like, hey, you need to either like get a real job or go to college. And I was like, I'll just go out to the barn.
2: Go to college?
0: So he just went out to the barn.
2: So yeah. Were your,
1: I was working at Pizza Hut at the time.
2: Yeah, I know. But were your parents just delusional about what your issues were?
1: He was just being like sarcastic. Like, hey, like I know like if you're not going to go to college.
2: Oh, he was mocking you.
1: Yeah, basically. Like, oh, okay. Or you're not going to get a real job. Because at the time I was just working at Pizza Hut. And it was like a year after graduation. And he finally came home early. It was like, yo, what's the game plan? You just going to work at Pizza Hut and just think you're going to lay around the house all day? And I'm like, yeah.
2: Be like, yo, dude, relax.
1: Yeah. No.
2: I'm an idiot and I'm 18.
0: Yeah. And you gave me this brain.
2: Yeah.
1: Yep. Nope. I had to get in the workforce immediately.
2: In the workforce.
1: Yep. It sucked.
0: And that's when you started banging your aunt?
1: I did not ever bang my aunt.
2: Like, yo, no, I'm going to bang my aunt and get this cool, sweet job.
1: Okay.
0: That's what happened.
2: Yeah. Right?
1: No.
0: Okay. Putting the peanuts in the M&Ms.
2: You're saying that's not what happened.
1: Nope, that's not what happened.
0: Okay, you're saying that I'm a liar.
1: A liar.
2: You know, the funny part is when Nard like moved into the shed or whatever, we always picture like he's out in the country, but this was when he was like in Tulsa in the city.
0: I know.
2: So it was like part. The middle of like downtown is where they live.
0: And they had all
2: like,
0: those cows and chickens and goats.
2: And he
0: so
2: lived in
0: hilarious.
2: A shed in the backyard.
0: They really were the Clampets. They brought all the livestock to yeah. the city.
1: You know how many people crazy. In the city have a barn that they're just renting out people for like $700 to $800 for one room? Like
0: I don't.
1: Just here in town? Like
0: I don't.
2: Is, yeah. Is this Roadhouse?
1: No, this is real life.
2: Oh man, I got a barn for
1: yeah.
2: For
1: they do.
3: How about $100? Is that
2: how about
3: too much?
2: $100?
1: They definitely do that.
3: Can you afford that much?
0: Nard is. If you haven't seen the cartoon, Nard is Big City Greens.
2: He is. The real life
0: Cricket.
2: It's amazing.
0: Your name should have been Cricket.
2: You know how many people are living in a barn?
0: People are asking, they're like, man, is this radio from 1895?
2: I know, but that would be, you know, Nard is he's a time traveler.
0: He is.
2: He's an alien, he's something.
0: He's a time squirrel.
2: I don't know.
0: Just real squirrely with it.
2: And he might be right about aliens living under the water, just to, you know.
1: I've been saying this.
2: He has. I give you credit on that.
0: Check this out. This woman... She was happy about her divorce, but this is what she had to say. She goes, well, divorce has been final for 1 month, and she got her first alimony check, $1,600.
2: Damn.
0: She's excited about it. She was going to take a vacation.
2: Yeah.
0: But then she got a call from her ex. He has stage 3 liver failure, and so he's going to die. And she goes, not good news for either of us.
2: Okay.
0: Because she's not going to get the alimony anymore.
2: Because he's going to die.
0: And the dude's going to die.
2: Not good news for either of us. I mean, she's not lying. That is bad news for both.
3: Man, that's real bad news for both of us.
2: Because she's basically going to feel like she's dead without these alimony checks.
0: Without that $1,600 a month, she had planned on a nice vacation.
2: Yeah. And I mean, $1,600 a month nowadays, it would, you know.
0: That's just extra money from the job that she already has. That's just fun money.
2: That's allowing her just to get like whatever job and it feel like she makes really good money because she's getting an extra $1,600 a month. That's basically like paying her rent. My ex-wife feels rich because like she has a full-time job, but like basically my child support pays her rent and so she just feels rich.
0: I bet.
2: But that's about to run out.
0: Living high on the dime. I mean, it's almost done, right?
2: It should be done next, this is going to be May. Oh, my God. This is supposed to be the last payment?
0: You have one more child support payment.
2: Oh, my God. I almost started tearing up right then.
0: One more payment.
2: One more. I can't believe I pay. It's the only bill, and I'm so upset at myself because it's the only bill I pay on time and in full every month.
0: No,
2: it does nothing
0: happy.
2: For my credit.
0: No, but it does. It warms your heart.
2: No, I don't even care.
0: People in the chat are saying child support's a scam.
2: I don't know if it's a scam, but some guys do get scammed. Like the guy on the video I saw yesterday that basically they want him to pay more child support than he even makes. Like that seems like a scam, right? Because it's like how he's like, no, judge, they're there determining child support and they want him to pay. He brought in his pay stubs. He's like, this is how much I make, judge. And the child support you want me to pay is more than that. Like, how does that work?
0: They're just funny.
2: It doesn't. It does not. That does not work. That's impossible.
0: That's, I mean, we really do need to celebrate Derek Andre. Yes, I agree.
2: Oh, man, I appreciate that, Andre.
0: They want to know what Marissa's going to do with the extra money.
2: Oh, you know, she thinks, oh, we have another baby, so it'll go to that baby. But really, it's, if I'm being honest.
0: Oh, you're going to make another baby?
2: No, well, you know, probably not, but it's really
0: she
2: just
0: she wants to have another baby?
2: No, no. She okay. just wants it to go to her baby.
0: Gotcha, gotcha.
2: But it'll probably just go to the University of Texas is where it will end up going. So it'll be like I'm still paying child support.
0: I mean, you don't, like, you're not on the hook to pay the ex-wife. You can pay on your own now.
2: Yeah, yeah, yeah. But, you know, UT, man, they really hit you over the head.
0: They do.
2: Yeah, it's a scam. College is a scam. And I'm sending her up there just to be a little liberal terrorist. You know what I mean? It's like, and I'm going to pay for it? Like, yeah. What? Like, what a schmuck.
0: Yeah.
2: Hook them, though.
0: This one, she goes, my husband cried after breaking his back in a car accident.
2: Oh, man.
0: She goes on to say, I'm no longer attracted to him because of this. I'm thinking about getting a divorce.
2: Hmm.
0: So he broke his back and she's no longer attracted to him. This is the second time I've read a story about a woman.
2: Yeah.
0: Where the husband breaks his back either at work or in a car accident or some capacity. And the woman immediately loses attraction to him. She doesn't like how he groans and moans and squeals in pain sometimes with certain movements. It turns her off.
2: Yeah.
0: So you, as a man, you're not supposed to complain about any pain that you have because it'll turn your woman off.
2: It really does. Or if like you're sick or anything.
0: Oh, they hate it when you're sick.
2: Oh my God.
0: There's no bigger turnoff.
2: Yeah, they really do. They absolutely hate it.
0: God forbid you want to be babied while you're sick.
2: Oh man, I felt like I kind of broke my foot recently. I feel like I had that Peyton Manning injury where it's like my foot was like separated. It was really painful. It's like I kind of had like a walking stick that I wouldn't like totally use it as a cane, but like just here and there, I'd be like, oh man, if I was gonna have to walk a lot, like let me kind of have this stick. And my chick, dude, you would have, dude, she hated me. She was like, what is wrong with you? I'm like, my foot. Like I think I broke my foot. And she was just like ready to leave me over it. She was so disgusted by this.
0: I said, just eat some horsey sauce and get over it.
2: Dude, I had to get rid of it. I can't even use it. It's like I got to just deal with the pain. I would kind of like, you know, wince a little bit putting my boot on because she was tired of me wearing slides. So I'm like, all right, let me try to put my boot on again. And I was like, ooh, it was a little painful. And it was, you could tell it was such a turnoff to her.
0: Yeah, women don't like you to show any sort of weakness.
2: No, they do not.
0: People are saying you're going to have a lot more money for Arby's now.
2: All right, guys. You guys really overdo it with how much I go to Arby's.
0: I don't think you guys do.
2: I definitely do.
0: He's there every day.
2: I haven't been there in a couple months.
0: Yesterday, you know, he pulled an Arby's sandwich out of his pocket.
2: I didn't.
0: And he forgot about it.
2: I did not.
0: He's like, oh, damn, my
2: I would
0: lucky
2: never
0: day.
2: Forget about it.
0: Let's see here. Would you try a crawfish ice cream?
2: No.
0: This restaurant's bizarre creation. Have you seen it? And it's got a little crawfish on top of the ice cream.
2: No, I wouldn't. I've never tried crawfish.
0: They're saying the juices are flowing and people were licking their fingers. I can't eat mud bugs.
2: I can't either. Like, I like lobster. I like crab. Because people try to say, like, you know, if you eat that stuff, why don't you eat crawfish? But I'm just like, that is not the same.
0: I've never had crab or lobster or anything like that with anything with antennas. I barely eat shrimp.
2: Yeah, I mean, crab and lobster, amazing. Crawfish.
0: What's so good about it?
2: Just the meat and melted butter. Oh my God.
0: Mm. Yeah, I don't like butter.
2: Yeah, well, I love butter. I've never met a person that doesn't like butter.
0: All right, Nard, I got an idea for Derek. You know, because we want Derek to be healthy.
2: Yeah.
0: Mm. We got a good idea. So, Derek, if you're craving food,
2: yeah,
0: this is what you can do.
2: I am right now.
0: All you got to do is simply watch junk food videos, and it may satisfy the urge so you don't even have to eat it.
1: It'll make it more hungrier.
2: Now, somebody told me a dumbass thing where it's like I'm supposed to, like, anytime I'm hungry or want, like, a snack, I'm supposed to chug a water. And I'm like, yeah, right.
0: You got to find out if you're just thirsty first.
2: Yeah, no.
1: Well, no, the water makes you full.
0: Well, no. I know, but sometimes when you're craving something, it's really you're just dehydrated and you want water.
2: Yeah, no, I'm good.
0: So that's why they
2: do
0: it.
2: Like right now, I want McDonald's breakfast more than anything in the world.
0: Just order it.
2: But
0: you got a long day.
2: I, you know, I got to just drink water? No, thanks.
0: Well,
2: I want a McGriddle.
0: Get it. Extra syrup.
2: Okay, I'm going to.
0: Let's go to Cody.
2: You talked me into
1: it. Wow, that was a quick.
2: Yep. All
0: right. What's up, Cody?
4: What's going on?
0: What's up, buddy?
4: Hey, you guys ever have that friend that just dry snitches on you?
2: Yeah, Nard.
1: What?
0: All the time.
2: Yeah. All the time.
1: Never.
4: Yeah, Derek.
2: Who? Eric.
1: Derek.
4: Derek.
2: How did I dry snitch?
4: Dude, yesterday when I was telling Billy how nice his sweater was, you know, y'all shared a private message that we had with Billy.
2: That was a great photo,
0: I mean,
2: that
0: Cody. Was really rude, Cody. Yeah, I don't troll you. I mean, that was super rude. I just had a really soft
2: Cody,
0: sweater
2: you made
0: on.
2: Such a good joke, I couldn't keep that to myself.
4: You voice shame me all the time, Billy.
0: No, I don't. Yeah. I'm so nice to you, it's ridiculous.
2: Come on, dude. You found this great identical never. Photo to Billy. I had to share it.
0: You're being a silly man right now, because I never shame you. No,
2: I didn't dry snitch. I was given credit for a funny joke.
4: Mocking, shaming.
0: They're already mocking my sweater I got on today.
2: I don't know how they're doing that. It doesn't have any stripes.
0: There's no stripes or nothing. It's
1: looks
0: just
1: fine.
0: Yeah, it's a fine, normal sweater.
2: The
0: Thank
2: sweater
0: you,
2: yesterday looked fine, Nard.
1: Yeah, it did.
0: Oh, no,
2: well, you were acting as if it didn't.
1: Well, no, I was saying
2: you're like, the shirt you have on today is fine.
1: Well, I thought we were talking about the present.
2: Yeah. Well, you were acting as if his sweater yesterday
1: was
2: bad.
1: No, I said it felt great.
2: All right.
0: Okay, you don't have to say how great my sweater felt.
2: As if you're like sleeping with him.
0: Yeah. Well, what kind of weird-ass dude are you?
2: Yeah.
1: I mean, it was super comfortable.
0: Well, you weren't wearing
2: Again,
0: it, dummy.
2: Yeah, you weren't laying down with him.
1: I mean, I know, but it was like, I just imagined it because I pinched it.
0: Well, how about you don't?
2: Yeah.
0: How about you don't do that next
2: right.
0: time? Meet the cheese witch who can read your destiny in a chunk of cheddar.
2: What?
0: So this woman claims that she can read your future, your destiny, with a piece of cheese.
2: Hmm.
0: And people are paying her big dollars.
2: People really believe in this stuff.
0: They
2: like,
0: do.
2: People that have the power to like see the future. Like Nard has fallen into this.
0: Remember when he was buying all those spells off Etsy?
2: Well, yeah, and calling Gary Spivey nonstop.
1: He's the man.
2: Trying to see the future. I don't know why you think he's the man. That guy does not like you.
1: Yeah, he does.
2: He doesn't, man.
1: Yeah, he does.
2: You were like harassing
1: we're
2: him.
1: We're like friends.
0: He doesn't talk to you anymore.
2: Yeah, he doesn't take your calls.
1: I haven't tried to call him.
2: I know, because you got cut off.
1: No, I didn't.
0: Well, he wasn't going to give you keep free ones.
2: Yes, you did
1: we're
2: get
1: good
2: cut
1: friends.
2: Off. He stopped returning your calls.
1: I've never, like,
2: oh,
1: he's always picked up.
2: Oh, God, shut up.
1: What do you mean?
2: I hate how you act like you didn't scare off a weird guy.
1: I didn't.
2: Okay. You weirded out the weird guy.
1: We're still friends on Facebook.
2: Because he's not going to go in there and delete you, Nard.
1: Yeah, he would.
2: He doesn't even know you.
1: Yeah,
2: shut up.
1: Yeah, he does. We're good friends, I'm telling you.
2: This guy, man.
0: Do you want to hear something insane? Do you know, so people are having trouble trying to find true love, right?
2: Okay.
0: And so they have, like, top matchmakers.
2: Yeah.
0: Can you guess how much it costs to hire a top matchmaker to find your true love?
2: Are we talking about like a Will Smith kind of thing? You remember that movie that I think he did a movie, right, where he was like
0: Hitch.
2: A matchmaker. But
0: yeah,
2: a guy like
0: Hitch.
2: That, like, what is it, like $5,000 a month, I bet?
0: Way more.
2: Way more? And you're paying
0: yeah.
2: somebody that's like trying to find you.
0: It's like a headhunter for a job. Where they try to find you a job.
2: But this person's like, I got this perfect person for you to go on a date with.
0: $200,000.
2: Shut up. Oh, my God.
0: That's how much top matchmakers get paid from somebody.
2: I'm so
0: to
2: bad.
0: To find true love.
2: I make no money.
0: Right?
2: Some people make so much money.
0: They're just out there trying to find your true love, and they're getting $200,000 a pop.
2: And people pay it.
0: They do.
2: Because people buy into this. They're like, oh, no, this guy's great.
0: Because they're like, oh, they're going to find me my true love.
2: But it's probably girls, though, that are doing this, right? Nobody's hiring a guy to find him true love, right?
0: I got some audio of a woman. She's mad because a man asked her if she was single. And she was very upset by that. She doesn't like that. We'll get to that next. Hang on.
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0: Man, Nard's so pathetic.
2: He is.
0: He's just over there staring at his phone hoping a message pops up.
2: That ain't coming.
0: Man, pathetic.
2: Yeah. It's sad, man. It's
0: he's down bad, guys.
2: It's just... he's embarrassing.
0: Coming up, a shot at $1,000. We're going to give you $1,000 with the keyword. That's on the way. I also got Kid Rock tickets. Today on the program, we'll do Big Dummy Trivia. So this woman was upset that a guy asked her if she was single. How are you supposed to go up to a woman that you like? I've seen all these videos, women complaining that no man goes up to them. Men don't approach women anymore. Men don't shoot their shot anymore. Men don't do that. Where are the real men that aren't afraid to go up to a woman and say hello and ask for their phone number? But then I'll see another video with this woman. Don't talk to me.
2: Yeah. And I don't know. I guess it's

0: This is real confusing too, Derek.
1: Okay.
0: So all these women are like, oh, men suck. Men are the worst. They're awful. I hate men.
1: Yeah.
0: They're trash. The dating world is trash. All the men out there are just disgusting. They're just all trash. No good men.
1: No good women either, though.
0: But then you have like Hillary Duff.
1: Yeah.
0: Or I think it was her. I can't remember who it was. It was somebody.
1: I think we have the audio, no?
0: We probably do. I'm trying to remember which actress
1: it was. Hillary Duff.
0: She went on to say that she didn't really like how nice the guy that she was talking to was.
1: Oh, my God.
0: So what a mixed message for dudes.
1: Yeah.
0: All the men are trash, but we actually like the bad guys. So which is it?
1: Does it make sense?
0: If all men are trash, but you're attracted to the trash, I'm confused.
1: I don't know.
0: You put it up there, right, or no? If we don't have it, it's not a big deal, but this is what she had to say.
2: So you thought it was like almost a red flag that he was too nice.
3: I think I was just like not ready to accept all of that yet. I was like coming out of that, like a long relationship, a divorce. Like I was just like chaotic.
2: Yeah.
3: I think I needed some chaos first.
2: Yes. Meeting a nice guy that's actually going to treat you well. You're like, wait, can you pause for 2 seconds?
3: Let me get my shit together
2: and I'll come back.
3: Yeah.
0: Okay, so
1: I needed some like chaos.
0: Yeah, I needed a bad boy is what she was saying. I think she went on to say she wanted a bad boy.
1: I bet, dude.
0: So you want the bad boys, and then you get mad at them because they're bad.
1: Yeah, I mean, like men do, you know, we're down, but so are women. I think just people are less than they used to be.
0: Well, this woman, she's upset that a man asked her if she was single.
4: Guys, I have noticed my man-hating reach new depths. As of late, yesterday I was walking and this guy steps out of his car and he goes, are you single? And I'm like, what? I saw that he said something to me. So I went, what? Like super annoyed.
0: Yeah,
4: like
0: she
4: that.
0: Took her headphones off.
4: Like, are you single? And I was like, ew. And I literally went like that. And he goes, you don't have to be mad. Because it's just like, why would you approach a woman like that? You don't know her. You don't say hi. You don't introduce yourself. You don't say anything. Are you single? Ugh. Bitch, are you dumb?
1: Oh, my God.
4: There's that. And then, lately, I'm like, I want no male followers. Like, when I post a picture of me at the gym or something, I'm doing that for the girls, and I'm doing it, most importantly, for myself. When a guy likes
1: Nonsense.
4: I swear to God, I go to his page and I block him. Like, I don't even want you to perceive me in my body, and don't do it.
1: First of all,
0: you don't like her, Derek.
1: Well, the first thing that I hate, there's nothing worse that a woman can do than tell you, ew. You know,
0: well, you had that happen.
1: I did. Yep. And I didn't deserve, well, maybe I deserved it.
0: All right, why did you get an ew?
1: I got an ew because of the girls that I laughed at Target. Remember, it was like her, and she was with a couple friends, and she was, I forget the story she was telling, but it was just this really loud, dumb story. And I passed by, and I was like, oh, my God. And then the girls laughed, and the one girl, like, we're passing each other. The other girl's like, do you know him? And the girl goes, ew, no. And I was like, ew? Why did I get the ew at first? So there's nothing more traumatic that a girl could say to a guy more than ew. If you're like, hey, are you single? And she's like, ew. That's, That brings up trauma.
0: It sounds like it.
1: It is. Because I didn't realize how painful that was for a girl to tell you, ew.
0: I'm trying to think if there's anything worse, but I don't think so.
1: I don't think so.
0: Do you know him?
1: Ew. Oh. No.
0: If a woman describes you as ew.
1: Ew, no, I don't know him. That's rough.
0: But so, it's funny. A lot of times because I've been like, hey, you know, are you single? When a girl calls in, be like, hey, Nard's single over there. And she'll go, ew. No.
1: Yeah, it's... I think that's probably the worst thing you could hear from a girl is her saying, ew. It is brutal. It's absolutely brutal. Because she could have just said, no, I don't know him, but she said, ew, at first. Like, why'd she have to say, ew, first?
0: This person says, I'd rather get fired from my job than have a woman say, ew, to me.
1: I mean, I don't know about
0: that. Huge blow to the self-esteem.
1: It definitely was. And it was just like, I just thought I just made a little funny. This girl was being so loud.
0: You know,
1: so loud.
0: They always say the worst thing she can say is no. The worst thing she can say is ew.
1: First.
0: No.
1: If she says ew first, it's just, it's a huge, I mean, just wow.
0: I mean, that's a kick to the nads right there. That is awful.
1: And I went from feeling so good because I made a couple of her friends laugh to like her just body bagging me, and it was just so tough.
0: Ew. No, I don't know him.
1: I was like, oh my God. And her friend's like, ha ha. Well, like, you know him? She's like, ew, no. And I'm like, ew. Why'd she say ew? I wasn't hitting on her.
0: You're just participating.
1: I was.
0: With their very public conversation.
1: They were so, this girl was so loud. So loud. Walking into Target, just like, I was like, oh my God. And I just kind of mocked her a little bit because of how over the top loud she was. And I got a ew. That sucked. But that's what I get for getting into other people's conversations.
0: That's right.
1: I learned my lesson.
5: Did you though? No way.
1: I haven't done it since.
0: Why are you, why are you hostile today?
1: Yeah, and you're going to tell What's me about, problem? Did I learn my lesson? Do you ever learn a lesson? Just, ever?
0: Yeah, you stupid idiot. Just, have you learned any lesson?
1: Ever?
0: You make the same mistake 100 times.
1: 100 times.
5: And I have a disability.
0: Dumbass.
1: Oh, okay. You always bring that up. Every time you're losing. I have a disability.
5: Yeah.
0: He's that guy.
1: But then you don't want it talked about, but then you do.
0: This woman says the best part about hooking up with somebody brand new. This is what she had to say.
6: What's your favorite part about hooking up with someone for the first time?
7: I really like that process of like, I've never had
8: intimate time
7: before. And then just like discovering like how they look and feel for the first time. I think that I really enjoy that.
0: She likes to see it when you unsheathe the sword, if you will.
1: Yeah.
0: And it's kind of a surprise for them. That's the original blind box.
1: That is. That if you has think to be about an it. Exciting time, though.
0: You know, Hatchimals and all those things where you don't know what you're going to get, right? A mystery box. That's what was, the man's zipper was the original mystery box.
1: And then it's like always, like I like football cards, and I'm always after a card called a downtown. Never got one. It's always just base set. And you're like, aw.
0: Aw.
1: And that's probably what girls feel. They're like, aw, another base set wiener. Aw.
0: Aw. Saying you look gay means you look good.
1: Okay.
0: Have you seen this running around?
1: I haven't.
0: Are all wives done with sex at the age of 40? We'll get into that too. Hang on.
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8: You're looking for a keyword for $1,000. And the keyword is eggs.
9: What an ugly ass keyword.
8: That's got to be the ugliest keyword we've ever had. I don't like
10: What's
8: the
10: wrong
8: word
10: with
8: eggs.
10: The eggs.
8: I don't like that word.
10: All right.
8: Eggs. Gross. I don't know why. There's some words I don't like. I don't like the word tasty. I don't like the word eggs.
10: Mm-hmm.
8: I don't like it. What word do you not like, Nord?
10: I don't like ick.
8: Ick?
10: Yeah.
8: You don't like that?
10: Yeah.
8: Ick.
10: Yeah, that's disgusting.
8: All right, Chris, you got a word you don't like?
11: I love them all.
8: You love all the words?
11: Yeah.
8: Yeah. Billy is a dumb Moist. Word from Panda.
12: Okay. I don't like the word Billy.
8: Well, then why are you in the chat every day, dumbass? Eggs. That is your keyword. So get your $1,000. So, no, I'd have to go to Nord on this one.
10: Oh, damn it. Uh-oh.
8: Because, well, this is what this guy said.
13: I just think it's really funny that gay is used as an insult because I am not insulted by it whatsoever. Because it's like the only insults that work are ones that have validity to them. So if you made fun of my blue hair, I literally couldn't even comprehend being offended because I don't have blue hair. So I don't understand the idea of using that as an insult. It really doesn't make sense. And I think I literally take it as a compliment. The gay dating market is a lot more competitive. So the average person, when they say you look gay, means that they're saying you look better than average.
8: I mean,
11: I don't think that's what.
10: And how would he know it's competitive?
8: Well, he could probably see out there that there are a lot of handsome gay dudes.
10: I mean, yeah, they
8: spend a lot of time on their looks. So if somebody says, "Hey, you know, you look gay," it's kind of a compliment saying you look hot. If you're a dude,
10: it doesn't. I mean,
8: it probably doesn't feel that way.
10: It doesn't.
8: To you, Derek.
10: But
8: Nord, if somebody said you look gay, you'd be like, I look hot.
10: Yeah, I've always took it as I look hot. Like,
8: no,
10: oh,
8: like they're jealous.
11: He has not.
10: No, you haven't.
8: Yeah, he has.
10: Yeah,
8: let him cook.
10: If they've called me gay, I'm like, oh yeah, like I look good. Like I've never gotten upset about it. Like,
8: no,
10: but
8: damn,
10: like,
8: I must be having a good day.
10: Like, hey, you like? Yeah, I'm like, I'm not. Like, what? I've never done. What? I've never done.
14: You
10: that.
14: Like to have bulimia?
10: Yeah,
8: I don't know what that was.
10: Yeah. But
8: he did the hand too.
14: He did. He did double hands.
8: And then he twisted them, which was weird.
14: Because he's never seen that.
8: You've
14: before.
8: Done that before.
14: What? Oh yeah,
8: he's
10: Derek
8: done
10: shows
8: that
10: me
8: before.
10: All the time.
8: What?
10: He's done the double fist.
14: I did weird. Not
10: on camera. You have
8: a what?
14: Like I got an OnlyFans? That's crazy.
8: Oh man, that is crazy.
14: I'm gonna start leaking some messages.
10: What?
8: I mean, he's attacking you today.
14: I'm gonna have to fight back, dirty.
8: All right. Are all wives done with their sex life at 40 years old?
14: I thought they'd get turned up then.
8: Nah, that they say that's a myth.
14: It.
8: It's like Nessie.
14: The Loch Ness Monster?
8: Yeah.
14: That's what they say a woman getting horny later on in life is?
8: Yeah, they say that's a lie.
1: it is. I mean,

0: I don't know, so maybe it is.
1: In fact, it gets worse. They get less horny. Because then they're premenopausal, and then after that, then they're menopausal. No, so they don't get hornier, according to the people online saying that they're just lying about that.
0: Huh.
1: They're just telling you that so that you're like, oh, I'll stay with my woman because she's going to get horny down in like 10 years. She'll be horny. She's not horny now, but in 10 years, woo,
0: yeah,
1: I'm going to have to watch it.
0: You know what I mean? I'm going to get divorced now and she's going to be horny soon. No thanks.
1: Come on. No, I'm just going to, you know, rough it through these rough years where she doesn't want to have sex.
0: That's a positive. And I hope it works out for them, especially putting in all those years.
1: So this guy, he goes, my wife is in her 40s. Mm-hmm. Sex is even worse than it's ever been.
0: It didn't get better. It got worse.
1: Things were pretty bad before, but now it's even worse.
0: Damn it.
1: We always have sex in the same position. Zero foreplay. She doesn't let me do anything. Mouth hug. Forget about it.
0: Uh-huh.
1: Forget about that. I basically work 60 to 70 hours a week, pay her bills, and get no sex. So he wanted to know, so is this just how it is? Is that once a woman hits 40, they don't want sex anymore?
0: Huh.
1: I don't know. I'm not a 40-year-old woman. Meanwhile, the unmarried women in their 40s are hornier than teenage boys. They must be on that testosterone because they say even a little tad bit of the testosterone gets the engine moving for a woman.
0: Just a little bit.
1: Just a little bit. Mm-hmm. They turn into a super freak.
0: Wow.
1: So I wonder if that's the case. What do you think, Nard? I mean, I don't know any other whores.
0: I'm not a whore.
1: So I don't know.
0: Yeah, but Nard, you've been with like older women.
1: Yeah, come on now. Don't hold out on us.
0: Are they horny or not?
2: Well, yeah, when I get with them, they're horny, but I don't know about long term because like I haven't been with
1: them. You don't stay the night, if you will.
2: Yeah. Like
1: it's just one and done.
2: Exactly.
0: Is it the perception though that they're pretty horny?
1: I don't know. I would need woman to call in.
0: Like the cougars or...
1: Where is woman?
0: I don't know. It seems like they're still...
1: Where are woman? 1-855-FU-BILLY.
0: It feels like their 30s is when it falls off, and then the 40s brings it back. But I could be wrong. I don't know. I'm just guessing.
1: Well, this woman brings up a good point. At 40, you still got to date your wife. Tell her she's hot. Tell her she, you know, that you want a boner. So you got to put the work in. You got to still make her feel attractive.
0: Yeah. I guess that is important.
1: This dude says, not true. His wife turned 50 and now she wants to do it all the time.
0: Damn. You ever tell her, well, it's a little late for that.
1: Like 7 years ago, I was messing with a 42-year-old woman and good gee whiz, she was on it all the time.
0: Good gee whiz.
1: Cougars are horny.
0: It feels like they are, but...
1: This woman, she goes, I'm almost 40 and my drive is pretty high.
0: All right. There you go.
1: That's what the chat is saying.
0: So this guy who wrote this, I mean, yeah, no, it looks like you're just alone, sir.
1: This person says, yes, correct. They are not horny. This person in the chat said, they're horny, but just for younger dudes. They don't want some old dude.
0: Oh. No, yeah, they want some young whippersnapper to come in and, you know, jackhammer them.
1: That's right.
0: Which is crazy.
1: With their stamina.
0: It's like they want the jackhammer in their 40s.
1: But they don't want it when they're in their 30s.
0: Yeah, that's weird.
1: They don't want the jackhammer from their husband.
3: Yeah.
0: Oh, okay. They just want it from a young man.
1: Yeah, mm-hmm. That they want the jackhammer from a stranger.
0: Got it.
1: Or a guy they really don't know.
0: Mm-hmm.
1: Again, we're just making it up. We're just saying it because I don't have any women calling in. 1-855-FU-BILLY. This dude says, yeah, women are horny for everybody but their husband at that age.
0: Mm.
1: This dude says, nope, just your wife, buckaroo.
0: Okay, no reason to be rude. But I mean, yeah, let him know, but yeah, no, that's just you, bud. Nobody else is like relating to the poor guy.
1: No.
0: The guy's like, man, can I get some sympathy out there? And people are like, nope.
1: This dude, and maybe he's got a point. This guy says, if your woman doesn't want to do it in her 40s, then you did a bad job of making her want to do it in her 30s.
0: Oh, man. So, it's always our fault.
1: Yeah,
0: every all the time. But
1: this is a guy saying it's men's fault.
0: I know, because that's what guys do now. They attack other guys. Nard does this all the time.
2: Yeah.
0: Nard spends half of his time just attacking how guys are. Yeah. He is not on our team. Men are like, they fight alone.
1: Yeah, this person says, you got to go get her hormones checked. And if she's on birth control, she loses attraction to her husband.
0: Yeah, I mean, that does, I feel like that's a part of birth control, is it's supposed to be like, hey, don't get horny.
1: I think that's also a part of menopause, where it's like you don't like your husband.
0: Mm-hmm. Yeah, which, I mean, that's fine. That's how the body's supposed to work.
1: I saw this woman. She was mad because when it was that time of the month, her man wouldn't do her, and she thought that that was such a weak move.
0: I know. Like, it does weird me out when some women are so aggressive during that time of the month.
1: Oh, come on. Be a man. Oh,
0: God.
3: Damn it.
0: I hate the iron smell. I wish I had
3: one of those.
1: Oh, yeah. You don't have one of those?
3: No. It shuts down.
1: It shuts down. Mm. You know, in some areas of the world, they have a hut that they go to.
0: Yeah.
1: And then you get to do your own thing for a week.
0: Yeah, it was a time, yeah, Native American history.
1: No, I think it's in
0: other cultures too.
1: Still cultures. Wow. Today they still have a hut. You have to.
0: I thought it was just a Native American thing.
1: Do you know what the Cinderella sex rule is?
0: Never heard of it.
1: All right. So to spice up your relationship and make it exciting, what you're supposed to do is you don't set an exact time to do it, mm-hmm. but you say we got to do it before 10 p.m.
0: Okay. When the clock strikes this time, it's
1: over.
0: So they
1: call it the Cinderella sex rule.
0: That's
1: so
0: funny.
1: You got to get it done before 10 p.m. And if you don't, then it goes on to the next day.
0: Yeah, because if you start to do it later, then your sleep gets thrown off and yeah, it sucks.
1: Well, by the end of the day, like for us, mm-hmm. we wake up, for me, I wake up like 3-something.
0: Right.
1: So you're going to get some really melancholy wiener at the end of the night.
0: Mm-hmm. So, yeah, you got to do it earlier. So, you know, you go to bed. Yeah, that's definitely a rule, though. For most people.
1: Deborah.
4: Yes.
1: Yes. How old are you, Deborah?
4: I just turned 31, and I wanted to say I actually just got married for the first time, even though I just got out of a 13-year relationship. And
1: congratulations.
4: I'm actually hornier than ever. Like, I want him, like, 5 times a day.
1: Do you think it's because you got out of that crappy relationship with that other fella and you got a guy that you really care about?
0: Put a ring on it?
1: Yeah.
4: Oh, 100%. I mean, actually, I just met him in July of this last year and we got married on Valentine's Day this year.
1: Wow.
0: That's awesome. That went pretty quick, especially, okay, when you met him in July, how long had you been, you know, recently single?
4: Since January of last year, but okay. I was still living with my ex. We have 3 kids together, so it was like, you know, transitioning on like moving out and, you know, all that kind of stuff.
1: Right. And you already had a plan lined up.
4: He cracked it and it was amazing. And both of us were like, there's no turning back.
1: No turning back.
0: Congratulations.
1: I don't know if you've seen this. Have you seen the trend where, you know how it's like, if you like it, put a ring on it? Where these women, because they like the wiener, so they put a ring on that. Mm. It's not an actual like expensive ring. It's just like, I liked it, so I put a ring on it.
0: Yeah.
1: Because I put a ring on that thing. So that's essentially what you did. He cracked it, and you loved it, and you're like, this is it.
4: Oh, yeah, and same for him. I mean, he put a ring on it so quick, and he was with his ex for like 6 years, and they never really even got engaged or anything. But with me, within like months, he was like, I'm going to marry you. You're mine. He married me. And now I'm actually pregnant with our first child.
1: Wow, that fast. You're living the life that Nard wanted.
0: Yeah, you are.
1: You are living.
0: You sure are.
1: You are living.
0: I still want it.
1: You are living.
4: He is very lucky because I give him whatever he asks for, and that means backdoor and everything.
1: Oh, my goodness, Chris. Chris got some backdoor.
3: Put a ring on it.
0: Wow.
3: Yes.
4: Oh, yeah.
0: I'm so happy this lady got married. It's exactly what she deserved.
1: Yeah.
0: And she must have the good, too, because this guy wiped her and she has 3 kids.
1: His name's also Derek.
0: Oh, man, what a great guy.
4: Mm-hmm. Oh, and hey, guys, he's younger than me.
0: Wow.
1: Damn, how much younger?
4: By 4 years, so he's 27. I'm about to turn 31.
1: Hey,
4: and he's
1: look
4: 6
1: at you.
4: Foot 2 and just the hottest guy, man. Like, oof.
1: Just a cougar, aren't you?
0: Dude.
3: No, you got that good.
0: Mm-hmm. Locking it up. This guy's like, I got to marry her.
3: Yeah.
1: That must be the grip.
0: I'm so happy for her, though.
3: Yeah. No, absolutely.
1: That's going to be like a wrench.
0: She got out of a 13-year
4: relationship. Happy to know there's a guy out there getting it every day.
1: Yeah, that's good to hear that there's a guy out there getting it sometimes 5 times a day.
0: Wow.
4: Mm-hmm.
0: Good for
4: and
0: her.
4: Actually for him, yesterday what y'all were talking about, it actually is a little too much for him too. I know y'all were talking about that yesterday.
1: Well,
2: it can't be much.
1: I mean, 5 times a day, you're just donating plasma, bone marrow at that point.
2: I don't think you can do that much a
4: day. I keep him hydrated. He's fine.
1: Yeah, you have to stay hydrated.
0: North's talking about how much you can give plasma.
2: Yeah, I think you only do it like once every week.
1: You didn't get the joke.
3: Yeah.
1: So,
4: at this point, I should be paying him for
2: what
4: it, I guess.
2: Crack it.
1: Can you do me a favor?
2: What? I've done it a couple times.
1: Can you go out the door and then come back in and then get the joke? All right, leave and then you can knock. Hold on. Just leave real quick. All right, and then knock when you get the joke, okay?
2: What if I don't get the joke?
0: Just stay out there then. No. Go.
1: He's like, can someone text me the joke?
0: What if I don't get the joke? Say, no, Billy, because I've donated plasma. You can only do it once a week.
1: I meant that he was out of all of the other stuff, and so the only thing he had left to donate. Okay,
0: we got it.
3: Yeah.
1: All right, thank you.
0: He does it because he's a crackhead, and he's actually sold plasma, and he's like, no, Billy, you're not allowed to do that.
1: Well, Deborah, you are very lucky because you are living the Cinderella life that Nard wanted. You got your man. You got
4: blessed.
1: The ring, and you're pregnant. Everything that Nard wanted to do. Nard wanted to be with child by now.
4: It's going
1: to
4: be way worse now that I'm pregnant, because now I'm going to be even hornier, and he's going to be just super annoyed.
1: Yeah.
4: Poor guy.
0: Damn. And she's going to have kid number 4.
1: All right. Well, thank you, Deborah. Appreciate
0: Congratulations.
1: It.
3: Congratulations.
1: Yep. Congrats on the sex. All right. We're going to have the queen on. Yeah, and that too. I'm sorry. We're going to have the queen on. If you have a divorce question, like I said, I want the good stuff today. Right? Spill the tea or whatever it's called. Bring it. 1-855-FU-BILLY. We'll do it next.
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0: that keyword eggs. So get your $1,000. I also have, they asked a bunch of dudes, like, what are you sick of? And it was kind of funny. The thing that he said he's sick of, I think Derek likes this. I think you've said on air you like it. Nord, I think you're going to say that you don't like it.
1: Oh, okay.
0: And then speaking of likes, I also have what this woman, she likes men to have, which was really funny. It money. Made me laugh. It's not money.
2: Okay.
0: And this woman goes out and says she understands why men cheat.
3: I do.
2: All right.
0: You do too?
2: The queen's like, yeah, duh.
3: Now, write a book about it, Billy. 90 days, no red flags.
0: So why do you understand why men cheat?
3: Oh, for a variety of reasons. Sometimes they're on the DL. They can't actually expose themselves, so they live a double life and to actually...
0: But do you understand why they do it? Are there certain circumstances which will lead a man down that path, a man that maybe would never cheat?
3: Yeah. Resentment.
0: Where their circumstances could lead him down to that path?
3: Yeah, it's all about communication and resentment. And if it breeds and, you know, it goes over time, then sometimes men will find attention elsewhere.
2: They sure will.
3: Yeah, yeah. They're not going to say no. I mean, especially if the man is starved of attention.
2: Then, yep.
3: Yeah. So.
2: Or just actually starving.
3: Yeah, you know, starving. And yeah, exactly.
2: Because they don't get dinner.
3: If needs are not being met, then they will, yeah, they'll be forced to, you know, take
2: action. I have no choice.
3: Yeah, they have no choice. They will take action.
0: So, and I got another story later on in the program. This woman, she says she has the perfect loyal husband.
3: Oh, wonderful. Aww.
0: But she can't shake this terrible thought.
3: Oh, no.
0: She... just can't stop wanting other dudes.
3: What?
0: Even though she's got the perfect loyal, everything that she would want on paper, this guy's sure. Perfect. The money's great. His loyalty's great. He shows up. He's attentive. He's giving her attention. He's giving her compliments.
3: Mm-hmm.
0: But she just can't get off those streets.
3: Yeah, some women are like that. There's two kinds of women. Those kind of women and then, you know, the women who... don't need the validation of the village, but that's can be men too, Billy. Men, there's kind of two types of men. Men that really need that validation of the village.
0: That's what there's always. That's the condition that Nard has.
3: Ah,
0: he needs
2: no,
0: the
2: Nard
0: validation.
2: Has a condition where he gets with the village bicycle.
3: Oh,
2: the what?
3: Idiot!
0: What an idiot! She
3: no.
0: said you're an idiot.
3: No, no, I said the village idiot, but that's not Nard. Nard's no. like the wise one at Willow.
2: I am.
3: He picks
2: I'm very wise.
3: On the journey. Yeah, he's the wise one.
2: The wise.
0: Oh man, that's the funniest thing I've heard all week.
3: Exactly. Huh. Yeah, he's like a, you know, he can actually predict the weather.
2: No.
1: Basically.
2: No,
3: with
2: can't.
3: Perfection, yeah. That's why
1: it's
3: I ring
1: crap
3: him in
1: every
3: the
1: day.
3: Check he's, on the weather.
2: He, somehow he's got the queen, so, you know, I don't know how he did it either. He's got her, like, she has a false impression of Nard.
1: There's no false?
3: I actually know him.
2: No chance.
3: Well.
2: No way.
3: Yeah. Really
0: yeah.
3: Well.
0: Nah, you can't.
2: I'm saying if you did know him, you wouldn't say, like, oh, he's the wise one.
3: Well, I've seen him in action is the problem. All three of us are here.
2: All right.
0: Yeah, Nard in action. That's got to be hilarious.
3: The Wizard of Oz, you know. He's behind
2: the Wizard of Oz.
3: Yeah, yeah.
2: Yeah, he's just pulling the strings, yep.
3: Yeah.
0: Wasn't that Wizard of Oz kind of stupid?
3: No. What was stupid was when the lion jumped out the window.
1: That was stupid.
0: Then Nard's the lion.
1: No, I would never jump out of a window.
3: I think Derek's the lion.
2: Oh, my God. Now I'm the lion.
0: Yeah, you're the idiot.
3: Lion.
2: Wow.
0: Nard's the
1: not,
0: smart one, Derek.
1: He would not want to take the stairs.
2: No, Nard is the smart one.
0: He said Derek wouldn't want to take the stairs.
1: Because
0: you Derek
1: know how the
0: jump
1: windy
0: out.
1: Stairs? No, that's why he jumped out the window, right?
3: The window. Exactly, and he nailed it.
0: He's saying that you're fat and so you wouldn't take the stairs.
2: I understand. I understand.
3: Not at all.
2: I'm being attacked.
3: The lion. He's great. Was it Zeke?
1: Yeah.
2: Oh, it's too late now.
0: What's the problem?
2: I don't know.
3: Well.
2: I don't know what I was walking into.
3: I'm Dorothy.
2: Oh, of course, you get to be Dorothy.
1: Yeah.
3: Yeah.
2: Who would have thought?
3: That's it. I have
2: you
3: the
2: seem
3: power.
2: More like the witch.
3: You're right. That's true. No doubt. I'm every woman.
2: But that's what I would want. I would want the witch in court, to be fair. I wouldn't want Dorothy.
3: Oh, no, no. You need the witch.
2: Yeah.
3: Yeah. Call the witch.
2: Because Dorothy will let things go. And,
3: oh,
2: you
3: no.
2: Know.
3: I don't, honey. I don't forgive and I don't forget.
2: Yeah.
0: All right, well, do me a favor and call in if you have a question, a divorce question, whatever it is. What I was asking for today, Queen, I wanted people to really bring it.
3: Yeah, bring
0: I wanted the people that are duking it out.
3: Yeah.
0: I wanted DNA tests. I want
3: Yeah.
0: I mean, I want all the chaos that people are going through in a divorce.
3: Okay,
0: I want the good questions because I know they're out there.
3: Yeah, show us your best guy.
0: I want to know, right? There's cheating. Mm-hmm. There's it's not his baby. Oh. You're hiding it. I want all that stuff.
3: Yeah, AOP and OPP, it's one of the biggest issues, Billy, is people having children with other people while they're married.
0: That's one of the biggest issues?
3: Yeah, it's come up organically at uncontested.com. So many people were calling and having this issue that we created a whole product for it called the OPP and the AOP. For a child that's born out of the marriage, you just get a piece of paper. The first half is bio dad. Second half is the husband saying, I'm not bio dad. Done.
2: I love how that's such an issue here.
0: People right. said sick.
3: I know.
0: Disgusting.
3: Well, it's good for the one that's not the bio dad. You want to protect yourself, you know, if you're going to end up paying for somebody else's baby.
0: It is weird because people in chat are pointing out that every time the queen comes here, Nard takes a blue chew.
1: I do not.
3: Oh, what's that?
0: That is so weird.
1: It's a Bluetooth.
3: He's got a Bluetooth. He's signaling aliens.
0: Nard has a Bluetooth.
3: Yeah, he's got a...
1: I did not.
3: A pretty strong signal. All right,
0: let's go to Anonymous. Yes, Anonymous.
3: Anonymous.
4: Hey, guys. Good morning.
0: What's good morning. What do you got?
3: Morning.
4: So this isn't actually about me, but this is about a mutual friend.
3: Right.
4: That who is married currently.
0: Okay.
4: So I just found out that a buddy of mine, his wife cheated on him.
3: Oh, no.
4: And they're really young. They're about 23, 24.
3: Oh, okay.
4: They don't own anything. They have a dog. They're currently renting an apartment.
0: Do you know if the dog was there for the cheating?
3: Hmm.
0: Just so we can call him as a witness.
3: And who's the dog loyal to? The cheater or the lady? Or the
0: third did the dog smell the cheating?
3: If that side piece walked that dog, like...
0: Oh, no. That's nasty.
3: Yeah.
0: Taking the dog for a walk and letting the side piece walk it.
3: It's over. That's unforgivable.
1: Oh.
3: Yeah.
4: No, I don't know if the dog was present.
3: Bring that dog over here.
0: Just a dumb question. Go ahead, sir.
4: No. She, so while her husband was at work, she got picked up by another guy.
3: Oh, my.
4: I think that's where they did the dirty over at the other guy's place.
0: Pound town at his place?
3: Yikes.
4: Exactly.
0: Okay.
4: And so we were out this weekend on Saturday, and she spilled the beans to my girlfriend.
3: Oh.
4: And she said that she was going to tell him, and she did tell him.
3: Wow.
4: And he wants to work through it and stay with her.
0: Oh, yeah. Sick.
3: I believe it. I mean, do they have kids?
4: They don't have kids. They don't really own anything.
3: Wow.
4: And so my question to you, Queen, was if they were going to get divorced, you know, would the car is currently in his name. Would she have any claim over that? Would she be able to take that from him?
3: Oh, sure. In the state of Texas, it matters not whose name it's under. Every property that you buy while you're married belongs to your spouse as well. It doesn't matter if your name's not on the car or the house. If you purchased during the marriage, it belongs to both.
4: Even if she cheats on him, would he be able to retain a bunch of things?
2: Oh, God.
3: That's her new boy's car.
2: Oh, God.
3: Her new man's going to be driving that car.
2: Oh, God.
3: And dad will be or husband will be making the payment.
2: Oh,
3: so save up because gas is expensive.
0: Jeez.
3: The longer
0: that is
3: you
0: not
3: go.
0: The
2: queen has come in a savage mood.
3: I'm Slavic.
0: Brutal answer.
3: Alas.
0: Well, Anonymous, let us know what happens, and hopefully he doesn't stay with her. Maybe you can convince him not to.
3: He wants to stay with her, Billy.
2: Yeah. Yeah.
3: He's probably gay.
4: Most definitely. I was joking with my girlfriend that he reminds us of Nard because he just wants to keep chasing her around.
3: Just so beautiful?
0: Yeah, he's chasing her around, but then there's other dudes there, too.
1: Yeah,
0: so,
1: that's
0: like, there's
1: fine.
0: A bunch of guys.
1: Yeah, that's fine. Yeah, she's beautiful.
3: She might be really good
0: she's
3: looking.
0: She's beautiful.
3: Yeah, she
1: must is.
3: Be. Exactly. That's
1: I'm
3: why.
1: Waiting.
3: That's why.
0: You're waiting your turn?
1: Yeah, I'm going to wait.
3: No, guys don't care. Right. Yeah, if she's really beautiful and she takes his fancy, I'm sure.
0: I think guys care.
2: Yeah, they do.
0: I'm still going to believe that they care.
3: Nard can't represent
0: guys.
1: I can.
2: He does not.
0: Thank you, Anonymous. Let's go to Trevor. What's up, Trevor?
3: Good morning.
5: Yo, so I got a question for the queen.
3: Good morning, Trevor.
0: Make it a good one.
3: Yeah, let's hit it. What did it do?
5: All right, look, so I remarried my ex-wife.
3: Oh, wow.
5: Legally, we got remarried. Yeah, so we did that, right?
3: Okay.
5: So now we want a divorce again. Well, I mean, I want a divorce again.
3: Yeah.
5: can she take half of my stuff again?
3: Yes. And if you're in the military,
0: you didn't learn
3: they
0: the
3: can
0: first
3: look
0: time?
3: Back. Yeah, exactly. There'll be a third, Billy. Don't worry. People that remarry and get back together, they do it multiple times. This won't be the first.
5: So
3: they'll divorce.
5: She can
3: get back together.
5: Everything that we built up together again.
3: That is hers, sir. That is half hers. So, yeah, you know,
5: oh,
3: she's going to take half of the 401k.
5: She
3: could take any asset that you have and
0: I'm
3: leave
0: sorry,
3: you with the
0: Trevor.
3: Bill.
2: So sorry, man.
3: Collect the assets, Trevor. You know, ring fence those things. Get a garage. Get a lock.
6: I'm sorry, buddy.
2: This is horrible
3: Start
2: news.
3: Start taking the things you want. Shop around in your own house because if it's going down.
6: Yeah, get that stuff out of there now.
3: Yeah, you might leave with what you have if she calls the police and kicks you out.
6: What's up, James?
2: Call
5: Hey, how y'all doing? Real quick question. I got divorced a couple of years ago. My ex-wife was cheating and everything.
3: What?
5: She left. She got remarried. I won the kids in the divorce.
3: Oh.
5: But now that she got remarried, she just up and left to another city about 5 hours away from San Antonio. But now she's trying to file a modification against me to drop child support.
3: Oh, isn't that convenient? So she can live her,
5: like,
3: as best life? Hot girl summer.
5: Yeah.
3: Well, I mean,
5: hot girl summer.
3: You should definitely fight her. It sounds like she should be supporting her kids.
5: Yeah, well, she actually voluntarily left her job and she's purposely not working to avoid trying to pay child support.
3: Oh, well, they have a fix for that. The attorney general will just put them on minimum wage or say she's underemploying herself and force her to pay money she doesn't have.
6: All right, good luck with that.
2: So the
6: James.
2: Judge will do that. They'll say, like, you're purposely not working. Okay.
3: Yeah, absolutely. If somebody's trying to purposely underemploy themselves, we'll just show all the things they owe, all the things they buy, all the things they spend money on, and reverse engineer how much there must
6: be.
3: Well,
6: and people post everything online, too.
3: They do. They do. And some people post all the properties they have, all the crypto
6: they're
3: making.
6: All the new stuff they're buying.
3: Yeah, exactly. And we just reverse it. And then the judge will guesstimate if you don't, you know, unfortunately. If you're trying to hide, you can run, but you can't hide in the state of Texas.
6: What do you got, Amber?
7: Hey, so I'm currently pregnant with an affair baby, and I don't want to say too much about that. Yeah, thanks, because you know I don't want to use it against me.
3: Sure.
7: But you know I'll get a DNA test when the baby's born and everything. So my husband is a workaholic, and in my opinion, neglected me in the marriage.
3: What? Well, he needs to work, sir.
7: Yeah.
3: Right? I mean, Zoe's got to pay the bills.
7: Okay, that's not the point. We have a 4-year-old together.
3: Okay.
7: And my husband knows about the affair because I was honest.
3: Oh.
7: You know, I told him when I got pregnant and then he flipped out. He broke the TV. He like kicked a door in. Yeah, he threatened to fight me in court and take my son away from me too.
3: Oh.
7: So he said no judge will give a pregnant cheater our son.
3: Oh, yeah.
7: Like,
3: he could be right. I mean, some judges are really sticklers for cheating. And if they find out, they can take your kids from you.
6: Especially you roll in, they're all pregnant without it. It's not his baby.
2: No.
3: Well, I mean, it could happen if you get also an older male judge. You know, it depends on the judge you get. If you get a nice young lady, a millennial or a Z, Gen Z now, then you might be solid. But depends on the judge, you know, if somebody doesn't like a liar or a cheater, then they may penalize you, not just with money, but also with the children. Of course, you can ask for a disproportionate amount of the marital estate. If you can prove somebody's cheating on you or committing abuse, then you get a larger portion of the pie.
6: But so she's mad because he worked too much, and so she went out there and then had an affair. Now
3: you can
6: has
3: never
6: an affair,
3: work
6: baby.
3: Too much for a man, Billy.
7: Wait. I have more info. I have more context. Like, his mother even has been harassing me, like, via text, and yeah, and she wants me to just leave our home and leave my son.
6: She wants you to leave the home.
7: Okay, so my name's not on the house because he had it before we got married.
3: Oh, that's his house.
7: Yeah, he.
3: Yikes.
7: That's what I was afraid of. He claims he can kick me out because his mom is also on the deed.
3: Oh, my.
7: And they said they can evict me, but I haven't left.
3: Wow. Well, they could evict you. You should probably think about alternate lifestyle somewhere else. I mean, think about
2: that's what Nard thinks about, an alternate lifestyle somewhere
3: yeah,
2: else.
3: Yeah, yeah. He's in an alternate world universe. Save money, get access to credit. You know, we should need to
6: can they evict
3: money.
6: Her? If she's living in the house, they're married. She cheats. She's pregnant with another dude's baby. Can he and his mom kick her out of the house and keep their son there?
3: They could try. Unless she does it first, she should get a lawyer and kick him out of the house.
6: even if it, his name's on it.
3: Well, tricky enough, you can actually get support while you have a divorce.
7: I can
3: so
7: do
3: you
7: that.
3: Could you can ask for support while the divorce is going. Once the divorce is up, you're right, Billy. If she hasn't been married 10 years, she's out. But if they've been married for 10 years, then she can get spousal. But if you can't, then just try to get temporary spousal and have him kicked out right now, and then she could stay in the house and he'd be paying on it. That'll give her leverage.
7: Okay, great. So I definitely won't leave. The only thing that's happened is he forced me to go to the guest room. Like, that's fine,
3: yeah,
7: though, right?
3: Yeah, that sounds good. I mean, that's fair enough. I think if you can stand it. But at some point, you're going to have to take a move and probably eject him.
6: Well, it's his house.
3: I'll change the locks.
2: It's his house.
3: Yeah, but they're
2: we're missing that.
3: She may get a life estate in his home because
6: she's got a baby that's not his.
3: Oh my might be, but that's not proven yet. And any baby born during the marriage is presumed to be.
6: What's the point of a man being faithful?
3: Power move.
6: I mean, really, you're hearing all these stories. What is the point of a dude being faithful in a marriage?
3: Having a committed wife that's taking care of him and actually, you know, loves him and. You know, supports him, and usually men live a lot longer and happier when they have a wife that's taking care of them and supporting them.
7: Well,
6: yeah, but she was taking care of other dudes.
3: Well, exactly, but maybe that guy will be happy.
6: Yeah, that guy's going to live a long life.
2: That guy's super happy.
3: The new boyfriend.
7: It was one dude, but his speaking of awful, he and his mom are being awful to me, and can I file a restraining order on them? Like, what can I do?
3: Yeah, that's what I would do. It's a restraining and a kick-out order and just have that house all to myself.
7: Is it like harassment, right?
3: Not really. I mean, them wanting you out of their house is hardly harassment, especially if you cheated and have pregnant babies.
2: They're harassing me.
3: Yeah, that won't fly with the judge. But if you can prove and you can bait them into, you know, doing something crazy and then tape them and show how nutty they are, you know, obviously. Okay.
2: I know our court system is the best in the world, but it feels broken.
3: Coup d'etat.
6: Let's go to Ram. Yes, Ram, do you have a question for the queen?
3: Good morning.
8: Hey, Queen. Hey, Queen. Hey, Billy. How y'all doing?
6: What's up, buddy?
3: What's up?
8: I got a question. It's not about me. It's my brother. So he recently got caught cheating on his wife. They have three kids. And my main concern is, like, what he should do next, because we're all kind of confused in this situation. Shame indeed.
3: Yeah, who knows? It's hard to say. I mean, what do you think? Does he want to work on his marriage?
8: He does. She doesn't.
3: Oh.
8: She's done.
3: Well, and when a woman's done, then they're done.
2: Yeah.
3: Facts. Yeah. There's no more.
2: A man's done, you could kind of reverse that. A woman's done, you're cooked.
3: Yeah. No, they're usually, she's already with somebody else or she's got some other
2: I love
3: plan.
2: How the queen just tells it like it really is, though.
3: Well, I'd rather know the truth than a lie.
2: I think that's a great quality.
6: Mm-hmm. Why would he do that?
3: Well.
8: I guess she just wasn't doing it for him.
3: Yeah.
8: He felt, sexual-wise, that I guess she wasn't
6: holding up her end of the bargain.
3: Sounds like they weren't compatible.
8: Right.
3: That's a problem. A lot of people
6: get married.
3: So
6: then he went out there and he clapped some other woman's cheeks.
3: They're not compatible. Yeah,
2: you notice that a lot, Queen, huh? That people marry somebody they're just completely not compatible with.
3: Yeah, and then it's no wonder that eventually one or both start to cheat.
6: Well, what you can do is he can try to clean up his image. That's what he needs a lawyer for, to clean up his image.
2: Yeah.
6: Try to make him look like the victim in this whole thing.
3: Absolutely.
6: There's a way to do it, Ram.
3: Rehab.
6: All right. Rehab. Well, thank you, Queen. 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That is the best way to do it.
2: It is.
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1: If you are an employee, what are the three things you should know about sexual harassment? Number one, sexual harassment is any offensive or abusive conduct at work. 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Number two, so what should you do? 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So, number three, report the harassment, not just with a comment to someone, but report it to a supervisor and see that the report is followed with something in writing. The report is so important because if you don't report the misconduct, it just didn't happen, and you're encouraging more harassment. But if you do report the harassment and there's any retaliation, you are protected by law and you have a case. Don't encourage abusive conduct at work by looking the other way. 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
5: Billy Madison Show. Kid Rock tickets later on with Big Dummy Trivia. Let's see. This woman says she understands why men cheat. I'll get to that audio on the way. Don't forget, we're going to be at a metal stop today. Teddy Morse, Cowboy Harley Davidson, I-35, and Wiedner from 11 to 1. First 150 people in line will receive a limited edition official Billy Madison Show Fiesta medal. One per person.
8: Badass.
5: So that's today. Now, I brought up that there was a little something I thought. Derek, you kind of like this.
8: Okay.
5: You're a fan of these. Nord, you're not a fan of these. Uh-oh. But this is what a man was sick of. So they asked the question.
9: What's something that you're tired of?
5: Yeah, no, something that you're real tired of. His answer was kind of hilarious.
10: Porn, bro. I'm porn. Sick of porn, oh. Bro. They need to be too big. His OD is overly big. Don't make no sense, bro.
5: Tap. He said their meats be too big.
8: I mean, they don't be big.
5: It don't make no sense. So he's tired of watching porn with the big meat. Derek, you're a fan of the big meat.
8: Yeah, I mean, it's I'm watching porn. I want to. It's why I like pro football over college. You know?
5: You want to see the hits.
8: I do.
5: You want to see the speed.
8: Yeah. I'm not just going to watch some little dinky dude.

0: right? It's all slow. It moves real slow.
1: Yeah.
0: The pass takes forever to get there.
1: I mean, I've been watching, obviously, the playoffs here, watching playoff basketball. I'm not watching G League.
0: Well, he doesn't like the big meats. And Nord, you don't like any meats in yours.
2: No, hell no.
1: He's afraid of the meats.
3: I'm talking about pulling out 10, 12 inches like it's nothing. Don't make no sense. That ain't realistic.
1: I mean, it's not. And that is a problem.
0: All right. Do you think that, obviously, those are professionals, and they have enhanced. I mean, there's camera angles. There are enhancements that they've done. They've gone to the doctor. They're obviously getting injections and all these crazy things to make it look insane, right?
1: Mm.
0: So a lot of those are not natural. Every once in a while, sure, there might be one that's natural that's that big, but it's not very common. As you know, it's like less than 1% of the population or something.
1: Yes.
0: So obviously, less than 1% of the population can play professional basketball.
1: Yep.
0: Less than 1% of the population is going to be in those adult videos.
1: It's facts.
0: Less than 1% can be in the NFL.
1: Yeah.
0: But, Derek, you prefer the big ones.
1: Yeah, I mean, like, I won't watch a porn with a tiny one. And it is, I mean, they are intimidating, but, I just...
0: He said, you know, that's what he's sick of. I'm sick of porn with all these big ones in it.
1: Yeah.
0: Give me a realistic
1: one.
0: What's the
1: point in watching it?
0: If you were to have a wiener
1: Derek
0: in one,
1: is sick.
0: Would you want just a realistic looking one?
2: If I did have to have it, yeah, I'd have to watch realistic, yeah.
0: You wouldn't want these crazy,
2: no,
0: ginormous ones.
2: No, hell no.
1: Huh.
0: Yes, Derek needs that D. That is correct, sir.
1: I mean, in porn, for sure. I'm not going to watch a couple
0: he
1: of
0: He likes
1: lesbians.
0: What he likes.
1: Not watching two girls go at it.
0: This dude says he just wants to see one with an average size.
1: It just doesn't.
0: What do women want to see? Do you guys want to see just ones with the average size, or do you want to see a woman just get taken to pound town? Do you want to see a woman in pain?
1: Yeah, they like to see like ropes and stuff tied up.
0: Mr. Sir Dizzle thinks he might be a little gay. Can't spell Derek without a D. That a capital D, actually, sir.
1: Yeah.
0: A big D. You can't spell Derek without a big D.
1: You can't. It's just a fact. But, I mean, I'm not going to feel weird about it, all right? That guy, I think, just, he spends a little too much time on porn because it's bothering him so much.
0: Well, KB says it depends on her mood.
1: No, I don't. I actually watch BWC, okay, guy?
0: Yeah. Derek, didn't Derek also meet gays in the shower? He did.
1: No, I didn't meet gays. I sized up.
0: I
1: said, where do I stack up with the boys?
0: KB says she likes the bondage stuff.
1: Turns out I stack up towards the bottom. Unfortunately.
0: It says here, can't spell Bill without love penis.
1: You actually can.
0: You can. But
1: it doesn't
0: still
1: use
0: funny.
1: Any of those. Oh, I guess there's an I, but still.
0: You know, speaking of likes... You know, I'm just curious if this is something... I just think it's funny that a guy is finally calling it out, going, all right, that's enough of this circus stuff.
1: Yeah, I mean, that's... They're like, hey, what's the one thing bothering you? And that's it.
0: Yeah, this is porn under the big top, right? I mean, you're seeing this, the crazy circus stuff.
1: Mm-hmm.
0: And he's like, no, bring me the realistic things.
1: Yeah.
0: The realistic. This is what this woman likes.
4: Everyone's afraid to say, but I'm not. I like men that have big mandarin oranges. Okay, like, something about them just swinging back and forth.
0: So she was talking about what she likes.
1: Yeah.
0: So she likes a man that has a big set on him.
1: Man, girls are really, they're making me feel insecure nowadays.
0: No doubt, huh?
1: Because they're like, man, they want big
0: balls.
1: They want big orange balls.
0: Yeah.
1: Like, and I mean, like the size of oranges, like, come on. Massive.
0: Well, Nord, you just have one ball.
2: I don't have
0: one. I mean,
2: I
0: know there's
2: both.
0: Two in the basket, but no, it looks like one.
2: It doesn't look like one. I got
1: it does.
2: Both.
1: It looks like an egg.
2: What?
1: Like your balls, like they. It looks like there's one egg there.
2: There's not one. There's two.
1: No, it does. I've seen it a bunch. I'm telling you. It looks like an egg.
0: Uniball is what they're calling you.
2: No, uh-huh. It's not uniball. It's just two balls.
0: I don't think it is.
1: Mm.
0: That's okay, Nord. I don't know why you're
1: it's
0: fighting
1: not a big
0: about
1: deal.
0: It.
1: A lot of guys only have one.
2: I don't think so.
0: It just looks like he has one.
1: Mm-hmm. I think he does just have
0: you know
1: one.
0: How, no, oh, you ever get a peanut and it looks like there's just one peanut in it, but then when you open up the shell, there's two peanuts
1: yeah,
0: in there?
1: Yeah, you're
0: but
1: like, this looks like there was just one.
0: I thought there would only be one there.
1: There's
0: That's
1: two
0: what
1: tiny
0: Nord
1: ones
0: has.
1: Inside the one shell.
0: Yeah, and he's got a hermit crab wiener. Mm-hmm. That's what people are saying in the chat, Nard.
1: I bet it looks better, though, now that he's lost weight.
2: It definitely does.
1: There you go.
0: If it did, you'd still have, you know.
1: No, I don't think so.
0: Oh, yeah.
1: Because he's still Nard at the end of the day. Like, he's still a giant.
0: I know, but.
1: Giant weirdo.
0: That's true. Okay. He is a weirdo.
1: Yeah.
0: All right, this woman was talking about women being naked.
5: Women should be naked as much as possible. Who even sleeps with clothes on these days? She should be bare-ass naked in that bed. We also should just walk around the house naked and cook naked, but watch out for bacon. And one of the most important times to be naked is when you're saying goodbye to your man when he leaves work in the morning.
0: Oh, can you imagine that, Derek?
1: Having that a woman that says bye to you in the morning?
0: You naked. No. Well, just to have a woman say goodbye to you before you go to work.
1: Mm-hmm.
0: But imagine if she says goodbye to you naked.
1: Mm-hmm. I mean, that would be great.
0: She starts cooking lunch naked.
1: Yeah, yeah.
0: She greets you at the door. When you come home, she's naked.
1: Yeah, usually, for the most part.
5: Because you need to give him a naked hug. That is show.
0: A naked hug to send him off for his day.
1: Mm-hmm.
0: She's turning it up. She's saying that ladies should also be naked while they sleep.
1: Yep. Or you open the bathroom door, and there she is just going to the bathroom naked.
0: Yeah. Ugh. No, that's your favorite.
2: It is my favorite.
5: 100% of men like when their woman takes her clothes off. So don't deny science. Just be naked.
0: I think she's correct. 100% of dudes would agree with that. Imagine if your woman sent you off to work and she's naked. She walks you to the door naked.
1: Hmm. Yeah, I mean, I don't know.
0: People are saying we should make a Uniball hat. That should be the next hat. I don't know if that'd be a big seller. I don't know if people would want to wear that.
1: I don't think so.
0: Maybe the bumper sticker. I don't know. Well, I'll think about it. Maybe the air freshener.
1: A Uniball air freshener?
0: Smells like nuts.
1: Oh, God.
0: What's that? Oh, it's my air freshener. It smells like nuts.
1: Oh, there's this radio show.
0: Yeah, those guys are weird. All right, let me take a break. We'll be back.
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0: can't stop the spirits when I need you. This life is more than just a read-through.
1: Good morning. It's KCLB. It's Mighty Iris. Man, we were in the triple digits yesterday. The heat. My God, the heat. Hopefully you stayed cool. I hope you did. Good morning.

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I read that they created a concert quake. That's what they call them. I love that. In Athens, Olympic Stadium. Yeah, Metallica had so many people, and they were reacting in such a way that they made a little concert earthquake. Pretty cool.

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It's KCLB, and as you know, it's Metallica. We're flying you to see Metallica live at the Sphere in Vegas. So listen for the keywords. Your next one is coming up at noon. Good luck.

Oh, hello. It's KCLB. You know how Muse is coming out with a new album, June 26th. It's called The Wow Signal. They released a music video over the weekend, this past weekend, called Cryogen. And this song, I'm telling you, is so cool. This is the Muse that I miss. Go listen to it. Cryogen. Look it up.

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It's KCLB. It's Mighty Iris. Seriously, when Muse released that music video on Friday, it's called Cryogen. Look it up. I listened to it like 5 times, probably more than that, because I was just so excited about this new song. Yeah, again, their new album comes out June 26th.

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Bad. 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I've been binge drinking the sodas this week and last week.

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0: Hey, how's it going? It's KCLB. It is Metallica, which means we're flying you to Vegas to see them live at the Sphere. And you have a keyword coming up in 15 minutes that could make you our next winner. So be ready.
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KCLB. You had a keyword at the top of the hour to see Metallica live in Vegas. 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If you missed it, it was cash. C-A-S-H. 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

KCLB, and I saw that they added Serial Mom to Tubi, so I've been watching that a few times already since last week. And it was just in time for Mother's Day, too, so that was pretty cool. Yeah.

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5: She calls me

It's KCLB, and as you know, it's Metallica. So here's what this means. We're flying you. Yes, the bill is on us. We're flying you to Vegas, putting you up in a hotel so you can see Metallica live at the Sphere. Look up that venue. It looks amazing. Your keyword this hour, in case you missed it, was cash. Cash. Good luck.

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It's KCLB. It's Mighty Iris. And you know we love to keep up with Motley Crue, right? Sadly, I don't have any of their numbers and they don't answer my DMs. But I have an update about Tommy Lee coming up in just a little bit. I read it this week. Yeah. Never

It's KCLB, and I read something about Tommy Lee. Not on Reddit. I read it not on Reddit. It was on, like, the internet. So he says that, you know, for when he doesn't tour with Motley Crue anymore, play live shows, he wants to produce and mentor other artists, you know? Stay in the music scene, helping to produce new artists and stuff. I think that's really cool.

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It's KCLB. It's Mighty Iris. And I was rewatching something about Mary on Netflix over the weekend. Man, that's a good watch. Anytime that movie can yank me out of a funk. I love There's Something About Mary. I laugh out loud every time.

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It's KCLB, and there was also an extended interview with Martin Short on CBS Sunday morning. It's like 38 minutes long. Man, he's so cool. I love him.

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I wonder what he's going to do to celebrate. He's been sober since he was like 18 or something. Yeah, I really want to interview him.

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It's KCLB. It's Metallica. And TK's coming up next. He has your next keyword at 5 p.m. So make sure you're listening, because we want to fly you to Vegas to see Metallica live at the Sphere. Oh, yeah. We're paying for everything. So good luck. She keeps

0: after 3 o'clock. It's 93.7 KCLB. TK Afternoon Show. We're making call-outs. Not right now. Just giving people a heads up on what we have to give away. We have tickets to the Airdrop, Flower Drop, Memorial Day, Palm Springs Air Museum. We also have tickets to the Firebirds to give away this afternoon. And this person actually called earlier. I'm not sure if she's going to pick up now, but she was asking about a Metallica.
1: Hello?
0: Danielle.
1: Yes.
0: You were asking about Metallica at Sphere?
1: Yes.
0: Okay, what do you want to know about it?
1: I was trying to get the key word, and I had missed it, apparently.
0: Okay, here's the deal. We're going to do it with Iris in the midday, Billy in the morning, and with TK, your best friend ever, in the afternoon.
1: Okay.
0: So 5 p.m.-ish this afternoon, another key word for your chance to go to Sphere and see Metallica.
1: Perfect.
0: You got that? You writing that down?
1: Yes, I am.
0: It's a text-to-win contest. 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

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Eddie Vedder headlining Ohana Festival 2026. That's a good one. That's a whole vibe in Dana Point, right? The beach, and I think we have to go to this. I'm going to try to get you guys tickets. I do have an in with Eddie Vedder. There's a back channel from the San Diego days. I'll try to get Ohana tickets for 2026 for the KCLB listener. Gene Simmons announces Legends of Rock Expo with Geezer Butler, Stuart Copeland, Dave Davies, and more. God, you got to love Gene Simmons. He is always trying to rake in money at all times. I wonder what he's worth. This should be scary. Gene Simmons from Kiss, net worth. This has to be like $1 billion, right? $400 million. That seemed low with all the merchant stuff he does and all the investments. Green Day announces theatrical premiere of Nimrod's movie. Here's your music news. Brought to you by My Mouth, TK 93.7, KCLB.

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0: Apparently, the gas prices have froze. 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
1: What's up, brother? 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
0: Good. 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
0: Right. All right, man. 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You know, the Mid-Valley's a little less and over in Coachella is the cheapest gas in the desert, and you have it. Shelly's Travel Center. What's your name again?
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8: 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And if you don't see what you're looking for, just ask. 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In La Quinta.
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0: I saw you texted Palm Springs Air Museum to our telephone text-to-win line.
1: I did.
0: Congratulations. We have a couple of tickets for you. Memorial Day, observe Memorial Day at the annual airfare and flower drop at the Palm Springs Air Museum. It's all you.
1: Yay!
0: You can witness the missing man formation, flight exhibits, food, live music, kids' activities. It's going to be a whole thing. Doors open 10 a.m. Memorial Day.
1: Okay.
0: Where are you from?
1: I'm here from the city. I'm right here in Cat City.
0: Right there in Cat City. Well, I appreciate you listening, and thank you for texting to win. We love it.
1: Thank you so much.
0: All right, keep it coming.

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1: Hey, I'm doing great. How about yourself?
0: I'm reading this piece in the news here. American Craft Beer Week is shining a spotlight on you. On you.
1: On me.
0: That's what it says.
1: Fantastic. Exactly what I need.
0: It's shining it right on you right now, live in front of millions. How do you like that? No pressure.
1: Just don't let me say anything stupid.
0: La Quinta Brewing Company, customers, craft beer. It's going to be a whole thing. The creativity. Derek is the owner. It's a big week for La Quinta Brewing.
1: You know, celebrating American Craft Beer Week. We've got our lineup of beers that we're doing some in-house specials on. And we've also got some beers from around the country that are pretty great that you know, you can get in your you know, in your local establishment, but it's kind of hard to find all in one place at the same time. So we're doing some flight specials if you've never gotten to, you know, try some of those beers, and then every day of the week we're doing a to-go special with those beers as well. So it might be like today, for example, Maine Brewing Company, their lunch IPA. We've got their bomber bottles that you can get to go after you know, try it here. If you're pre-gaming or not pre-gaming for the Firebirds, you can come in, have a burger, and grab a growler to go.
0: It's right down the street. It's like brilliant. It's brilliant.
1: That's right.
0: What do we expect for the win tomorrow? What's your guess? I'll give you some tickets to something if you can guess the exact score, and I'll call you back if you win.
1: I'm gonna go 4-1. I'm gonna go 4-1 Birds. We're gonna be up 3-1 in the third. We're gonna get an empty netter at the end.
0: I love this guy. He knows his Firebirds.
1: Yeah.
0: Round 3, game 1 tomorrow night, Acrisure Arena. All right. Well, I appreciate you taking time out today. Beer's a big part of the KCLB lifestyle. A big part of the KCLB lifestyle. And La Quinta Brewing, man, we love you guys.
1: And we appreciate support, and thanks for having me. That's very nice of you.
0: Yeah, I was like, hi, you're on the air. What's going on? That's how we do it in radio. There's not a lot of prep time.
1: Panic. Otherwise, you think about it and you panic.
0: Yes, my life daily. Thanks, Derek, the owner of La Quinta Brewing. It's 93.7 KCLB.

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93.7 KCLB Music News, TK in the afternoon. Here we go. Aerosmith, John Lennon producer, Jack Douglas. He also produced Cheap Trick and a bunch of bands. Dead at 80 years old. Paul McCartney reportedly turned down the Netflix roast, which makes a lot of sense. If I were Paul McCartney, why would you need to be roasted? That could be no fun. Iron Maiden's Nico McBrain, drummer, announces autobiography called Hello, Boys and Girls. And don't be fooled. He's at

a pretty cool life. He's seen a lot behind that drum kit on and off stage. So that's what I have for you now. More music news, afternoons 3 to 7. I'm TK, it's 93.7. KCLB.

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